0: Corona.
1: I'm him. 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Make your word when you say it, be the business. No cap, God am a witness. Success feel better independent. 9-11 at the Valley at Linnet. Big Master P vibe, no limit. 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
2: Whoa, whoa, whoa, whoa, whoa, whoa.
1: Mr. Him is here.
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I've been posted on the corner.

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3: 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On 92Q. Yo, what up? 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
2: 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I'm talking to the people that went to other dealerships and they denied them, couldn't get them approved. I'm talking to you, directly to you. You need a car, need to come see us.

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1: What's up?
0: It's good to have you on the show, you know.
1: I'm glad to be here.
0: I never thought that this would happen.
1: You know what? Everything is possible in life.
0: Everything is possible. Yes. And you are showing the girls that. But how do you feel about your name not only being on all the tizzoos and stuff, as soon as I say, oh, Tasha K, I say, oh, who is that? The messy girl? The girl that says, how do you feel about your name and messy being in the same sentence?
1: I'm messy. I am messy. I don't know why people be trying to act like they ain't messy.
0: Are you aware?
1: I am aware.

0: keep your hands up.
1: You just got robbed. You just got robbed.
0: By Pork Chop.
1: You just got robbed.
0: And Shade Parker.
1: Hey, hey.
0: Quicksilver pulled out his thing.
1: What?
0: Oh, wait a minute.
1: All right. Let's close out.
2: 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What's up, everybody? This is your girl, Indescribable, a.k.a. 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
2: 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President Roller, RM, wait. 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
8: Good morning, family. It's St. Patrick. 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

0: Get them feels. 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
3: When you need somebody to help you, you want somebody with that dog in them. I'm talking about that dog in them. You ever hear the expression? Like you ain't got that dog in you. If you gotta fight, you better have a dog with you. If you gotta fight, you gotta have a dog with you. Gotta have Top Dog with you. He got that dog in him. And he gonna fight. He gonna fight to the end. And you know what he gonna try to do.

0: 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Next goal, Shirley wins it. He sets up for the corner kick. Curls it in. He's up for the header. And score! Brilliant goal!
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0: 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New music from that girl Lotta with Glorilla. Right on B1's 92Q. Home of that quick sip on the show where the babies had you popping that thing for 18 cities strong.
1: Let's go.
0: Mm-hmm. That thing to your fingers. 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

0: Let's go.
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0: Shout out to everybody that hung out with us tonight, or should I say last night, for our minorities and mental health. All brought to you by Shepherd Pratt and NAMI Maryland. It's the little things that we appreciate y'all supporting us for.
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0: rap, you could put me any place on the map, cause I'm him. Never chase bread, chase the vision. Make your word when you see it, be the business. No cap, God am a witness. Success feel better, independent. 9-11 mid the valley, out of Lenny. Big Master P vibe, no limit. Falling hard on another hemisphere. Somebody tell them people Mr. Him is here.
1: Whoa, whoa, whoa, whoa, whoa, whoa.
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10: I'm talking to the people that need a car today.
11: You think you know?
10: I'm talking to the people with bad credit that don't have a lot of money right now. 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

0: 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You missed a lot.
1: 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Let us know what's that one food that you feel like people really just eating for attention and you refuse to conform. 410-481-9292.
2: If you got to dress it up and do all of that to it, there's no way it's good.
3: That's right. Why I say oysters. Y'all lying, because I ain't never seen
2: any
3: oysters.
2: Yeah, they definitely lying about them oysters. Right. Too, who wants something just sliding down their throat if it ain't that?
3: All righty, man.
2: Hey, y'all have a good morning. Right.
0: Wake up. The number one show in the city.
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0: on the gun.
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2: 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Yeah.

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I can see behind the smoke and mirrors. Ain't really big as they seem. I never say anything. Everybody got their thing. Some make millions. Other make memes.

0: Tasha.
1: What's up?
0: It's good to have you on the show, you know.
1: I'm glad to be here.
0: I never thought that this would happen.
1: You know what? Everything is possible in life.
0: Everything is possible. Yes. And you are showing the girls that. But how do you feel about your name not only being on all the tizzoos and stuff, as soon as I say, oh, Tasha K, I say, oh, who is that? The messy girl? The girl that says, how do you feel about your name and messy being in the same sentence?
1: I'm messy. I am messy. I don't know why people be trying to act like they ain't messy.
0: Are you aware?
1: I am aware.

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Jan is straight off of that Iceman joint. That's Drake right now. People's 92Q. 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What more do you need? T.I. Rick Ross, D.R. Hughley, all of them.

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1: Hey, it's Persian Nicole, the power to pee, baby. And if you're tired of hanging out with them other midday shows, you don't win no tickets, come to Death Row. Just kidding. Hang out with me Monday through Friday, 10 a.m. to 3 p.m. inside Middays of Persia for vibes like this.
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5: You think you know?
4: I'm talking to the people with bad credit that don't have a lot of money right now. I'm talking to the people that went to other dealerships and they denied them, couldn't get them approved. I'm talking to you, directly to you. You need a car, need to come see us.

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1: 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Curls it in. He's up for the header. And score! 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

0: Tone Stiff. Fly right here, B1's 19Q. I got your request for T.I., Olivia Dean, Dave Timms, and Kalani, all coming up in that order. 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

0: you could put me any place on the map, cause I'm him. 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No cap, God am a witness. 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Big Master P vibe, no limit. Falling hard on another hemisphere. 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
1: Mr. Hem is here. For the second time tonight, I guess he convinced you that he is Mr. Hem. That's T.I.
0: Mr. Hem.
1: New music right here. We want 92Q. I'm going to cook some more on the show. I'm on Olivia Dean. We got to help her find the man she needs.

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4: 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In the bubble bath.
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7: I'm talking to the people that need a card today. 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I'm talking to you, directly to you. You need a car, need to come see us.

0: 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And score! 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
3: If you got to dress it up and do all of that to it, there's no way it's good.
4: That's right. Why I say oysters. Y'all lying because I ain't never seen
3: any
4: oysters.
3: Yeah, they definitely lying about them oysters. Right. Who wants something just sliding down their throat if it ain't
4: that? All righty, man.
3: Hey, y'all have a good morning.
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I still help pay for the wigs. 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

0: If you're a soccer fan, you definitely know about this one. Future, featuring Tyler, FIFA Sound, Game Time, right here on 92Q.
1: I heard what you said through the grapevine. Funny thing about your problems, they ain't mine. Staying up through the late night. 20 seconds to game time. Getting religious with it. Time crossing these state lines. Working hard through the late nights. 20 seconds.

0: Fresh off his World Cup performance, that's Future and Tyler, Game Time right here on theCUBE.
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3: one second.
5: I might be ugly to somebody.
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3: You
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3: 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I said you wasn't pretty. You're
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0: This man got so many bangers, which one can you actually say is your favorite? 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I'm doing it now.
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2: 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I'm talking to the people that need a card today.
3: You think you know?
2: I'm talking to the people with bad credit that don't have a lot of money right now. I'm talking to the people that went to other dealerships and they denied them, couldn't get them approved. I'm talking to you, directly to you. You need a car, need to come see us.

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1: My name is Ashley. 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
2: let it clap. 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
1: like
0: too.
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1: 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I'm like, oh, I like this type of weather.
0: It's time, y'all. 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All that snow, we been through it. We deserve this.
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1: She ain't even all that. 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

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Certified lover boys, certified pedophiles. 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

0: 10, girl, you a 10. Girl, you a 10, girl, you a 10, girl, you a 10. 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
1: Real talk, though. Your face card is everything. A Skiller Baby, Chris Brown, and Bryson Tiller, new music right on the cue. Come on, y'all, man. We should got the entire world talking about where all my the anthem for 2023 summer. Spin that. New music on the cue.

0: Marotta Sadness, Is It a Crime? Right here on the Cube. That girl Kalani Usher should have never coming up 443.
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3: Mm-hmm. You already know Monday through Friday, 10 a.m. to 3 p.m. I got you covered with a whole lot of power. And I'm bringing some of your favorite celebrities along for that ride, too. Like the latest Miguel.
4: What's up, Persian? 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
6: You probably wonder why I sound like this. It's because Persian Nicole told me to do this against my will. 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She makes my palms blush.
0: You.
7: I'm talking to the people that need a car today.
8: You think you know?
7: 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I'm talking to the people that went to other dealerships and they denied them, couldn't get them approved. I'm talking to you, directly to you. You need a car, need to come see us.

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0: The R&B couple that should've never. That's Kalani and Usher, new music right here. 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Were you trying to get me to come out to your camp? This is what you gotta do.
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4: 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And I'm hanging out with Persian Nicole, you heard? 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
8: When you need somebody to help you, you want somebody with that dog in them. I'm talking about that dog in them. You ever hear the expression? Like you ain't got that dog in you. If you gotta fight, you better have a dog with you. If you gotta fight, you gotta have a dog with you. Gotta have top dog with you. He got that dog in him. And he gonna fight. He gonna fight to the end. And you know what he gonna try to do.

0: law. 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
1: You think you know?
0: I'm talking to the people with bad credit that don't have a lot of money right now. I'm talking to the people that went to other dealerships and they denied them, couldn't get them approved. I'm talking to you, directly to you. You need a car, you need to come see us.

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1: 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Let us know what's that one food that you feel like people really just eating for attention and you refuse to conform. 410-481-9292.
2: If you got to dress it up and do all of that to it, it's no way it's good.
3: That's right. Why I say oysters. Y'all lying, because I ain't never seen
2: any
3: oysters.
2: Yeah, they definitely
3: oyster.
2: Lying about them oysters. Too, right. Who wants something just sliding down their throat if it ain't that?
3: All righty, man.
2: Hey, y'all have a good morning. All
0: right. Hey. Wake up. The number one show in the city.
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0: Get them feels. 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
0: 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They mixing. 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
0: the cutwater with something
1: like
0: too.
1: I can't talk right now with my homegirls at the dice game.
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1: 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I'm like, oh, I like this type of weather.
0: It's time, y'all. 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All that snow, we been through it. 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Later.

Miley, what's good? 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Cause 99.9% of these fuck boys can't.

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3: Time on my hand. Yep. 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

0: LMA 100 right here. B-Mo's 92Q with the babies. Had you popping that thing for almost a year now. That gotta be a record for him. SZA and Drake coming up after this. 92Q.
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2: 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That to your legs can't stand. High freak, put the word in the hand.

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0: I'm gonna go ahead and jump out there and say it. Even more than this single, that whole Iceman joint is too hard for the radio. 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

0: This is a shirt, one you ain't heard in a minute, right? I'm B1's 92Q. I'm on a quick sip morning show. I'm out of here. They up next. It's 92Q.
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2: 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I'm talking about that dog in them. You ever hear the expression? Like you ain't got that dog in you. If you gotta fight, you better have a dog with you. If you gotta fight, you gotta have a dog with you. Gotta have top dog with you. He got that dog in him. And he gonna fight. He gonna fight to the end. And you know what he gonna try to do. He gonna try to

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1: 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Historic. 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

Chop and Shea Park. If you know us, you know us in real life. We love to start with some morning inspiration for anybody that's going through anything who needs some encouragement. I posted a video on my Instagram. 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Or turn this up in your car and have a quick praise break. 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

ice and chill. 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These

0: Say what you want, but Drizzy Drake back on fire in real life. This is the Quicksilver Morning Show, by the way, right here on 92Q. Myself, Chop and Shea Park will be here momentarily. I will tell you one thing. Please brace yourself today, tomorrow, the rest of the weekend. Severe heat warning. And when I say severe heat warning, I don't mean like the heat that's like fun to be outside. Hey, let's go have a picnic, guys. No, no, no, and no. Stay hydrated. Stay hydrated. That's the most important part. Of course, today they're talking the highs. Today around 98. Tomorrow, 101, but it's going to feel like 110. Friday, exact same thing in the 100s. That's not like fun heat. Like even if you want to go to the pool or go outside and get some fresh air, I always say that heat is 75 to 85, pushing 90. That should go outside. It's hot outside, but it's not too hot where you're going to overheat and potentially have a heat stroke. Once you get to 90, 95, it's like, all right, you're pushing it, you're pushing it. Like, you know, if you ain't got to be out there, don't be out there. But if so, make sure you stay hydrated. Put your little wet towel on your hair, whatever you need. But, you know, don't move around too much. When you get to 100, 101, 105, that's not let's go outside and play football weather. I know a lot of times we want to encourage our young people, get off your tablets and get outside. Yeah, but you don't want to pressure them outside to be running around in 110 degrees. I mean, I'm just being honest. So once again, they're saying that pretty much today, tomorrow, Friday, the temperature is going to go up and up and up. So just please brace yourself. Do whatever you need to. Go ahead and stock up on your water right now. I know a lot of y'all, and we not, once again, I'm not judging. Safe space. But you drink your alcohol, you smoke your hookah, all that stuff. That's cool. But I'm just telling you, you might not want to be outside when it's 105 and you drinking, taking shots, smoking hookah, hitting the blunt. I'm just telling you. Look, do whatever you want with this information. You don't have to listen to me. You can say, Quick, what do you know about that? But just know, when you're out there and it's 110 and the humidity's making it feel like it's 115 degrees and you out there hitting the hookah, doing a shot at the day party, and then you pass out. You say, damn, I should have listened to Quick and slow down a little bit. So, letting you know, brace yourself. The heat's going to be crazy. But other than that, you're in the right place at the right time, especially if you want to go to Broccoli City for free. You know I got tickets for that. Did I mention Chris Brown? Did I mention that, by the way? Chris Brown and Usher? July 10th, 11th, and 13th? I didn't mention that yet, Northwest Stadium? Oh, I'll absolutely have tickets for that this morning before 10 a.m. Just know you're in the right place. This is the Quicksilver Morning Show. I'm back in 5 to find out what it's too damn early for.
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0: Give a round of applause for Mayor Brandon Scott, ladies and gentlemen.
4: Mayor Scott. Peace. Mayor Scott.
5: Yes, he go to every show. Oh, he be on Oprah. He be on Ellen. But he
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5: 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You know what's funny?
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5: Yeah, Baltimore 92Q News Update brought to you by America 2-50. It's the middle of the week, hump day Wednesday, almost the 4th of July weekend. Good morning to you. It's going to be a hot one. A cold red extreme heat alert remains in effect for Baltimore through Saturday, along with the National Weather Service extreme heat warning. City officials urge residents to stay hydrated, limit time outdoors, and check on vulnerable neighbors. A Baltimore County firefighter suffered a heat-related injury while fighting a fire at Pulaski Tire Service on Pulaski Highway in Rosedale. Crews contained flames involving tires, a trailer, and an RV, and no buildings were damaged. Governor Westmore is praising the Supreme Court's decision rejecting President Trump's effort to end birthright citizenship. The governor says the ruling protects the constitutional rights of children born in the United States. 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Sunny and very hot today with highs near 100 and a slight chance of an afternoon storm. 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

0: It's gonna be hot today and hot tonight and tomorrow day and tomorrow night. This hot, hot, hot.
1: What's wrong with you?
0: It's feeling hot, hot, hot. It's Quiksilver Morning Show, by the way, right here on the Q Me Chop Shea Park. A simple question around this time, besides it being too damn hot, what is it too damn early for?
1: What's getting on your nerves right now? Get it off your chest. It's a safe space. So you can go in here and deal with these people before the holiday weekend. 410-481-9292.
2: Good morning. It is too early for me to be going to work on my birthday. Like,
0: happy birthday! Happy birthday!
2: Thank you. Cancer season.
0: Already.
1: Yes.
2: Yeah. Oh, yeah. Your birthday the same day as my son, July 3rd.
1: Oh, for real? Not that he'll the cancer had cancer.
2: Yeah.
0: Hey, what's your name? Where you calling from?
2: Tina, Baltimore.
0: Hey, you mind if we give you a Quiksilver Morning Show prize pack for your birthday?
2: Yes.
0: Done and done. Consider it done. There's a bunch of collectibles in there. The Quiksilver Morning Show t-shirt.
2: Thank
0: it's a
2: you.
0: Bunch of stuff in there, but it's all yours because you the birthday.
2: Thank you.
0: Enjoy your birthday. Please stay hydrated and stay cool because on your birthday and the rest of the week, it's going to be hot, hot.
2: Oh, yeah. I'm going to be inside.
0: All right. Well, hold on 1 second so we get your information.
2: All right.
0: Anything you want to vent about, though, right now that is too damn early for, get it off your chest. Call us up now.
1: 410-481-9292.
0: And don't call us just trying to win something. Actually vent right now. All right.
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11: Hey, Baltimore, 92Q traffic on this Hump Day Wednesday, brought to you by the BMW Ultimate Sales Event. Good morning to you. We've got a vehicle fire cleared out in Hunt Valley on 83. This was just before Shawan Road, and 83 is looking a little clear this morning, both in Baltimore County and the JFX in the city here, 83. But we are watching an accident in East Baltimore on Harford Avenue. This is right at Biddle, East Biddle Street, actually. An accident and through traffic is blocked. This is out on 70 eastbound. This is a messy one here. I'm watching the cameras. Traffic is backed up in between Ridge Road and Woodbine Road, and traffic is only getting by on the right shoulder. It looks like the left lane is blocked due to this eastbound traffic or an accident on 70 westbound between Woodbine and Ridge Road out there in Howard County this morning. 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

0: Once again, thank you so much for choosing to wake up with the Quicksilver Morning Show right here on 92Q. Myself, Chop, and Shea Parker. Before we get into this too damn real, I gotta give a big shout out. This our guy too, Chop. Our guy, one of the most solid guys in the city forever. Marvin Cost is celebrating his 21st anniversary of marriage with his wife, Tanya, man. Give a round of applause for Marvin.
1: Happy anniversary.
0: And Tanya, man.
1: I love the black
0: That's
1: love.
0: My guy.
2: That's my guy.
0: Like, when I say my, and Shay, like, you know, I don't know if she ever met Marvin, but, like, it's certain people in the city, like, when you mention their name, everybody be like, yeah, he wanted them. Rest in peace, Big Sam. He wanted
2: yeah.
0: them.
2: Yeah,
0: Marvin Kosh, yeah. Like, one of them.
2: Yeah.
0: When I say one of them, Shay, like, one in eight. Marvin, no, he's shaking his head in the car, like, yeah. Like, this is one of them guys that
2: even though I think me and him about the same age,
1: that's right.
2: He's
1: that's
2: still
1: right.
2: a big homie. You
0: that's
2: know?
0: The big homie. Like, that's your big homie's big homie. Like,
2: that's how I look at Big Sam. We almost same age, but still a big homie.
0: Marvin Kosh, big homie, man. Congratulations on, that's a long
1: that's
0: time
1: beautiful.
0: To be married
1: yeah.
0: to, by the way, man. That's dope, man. I'm proud of you, Marvin. We love you, Shardy.
1: 21? How many years again? Say it again.
0: Let's see. They have been together total, so they've been married today for 24 years, but together for 32 years.
1: God! Beautiful. That's beautiful.
2: Ye old, that's old grandparent type.
1: I'm not
2: stuff.
1: Gonna lie. 30 plus years, you know they done been through some stuff. I mean, just life stuff.
0: I'm like, laughing.
1: 30
0: listen,
1: years is crazy.
0: Marvin just texted me. He said, yo, shout out. Tanya gets an extra shout out. He said, she put up with 24 years of my BS, but I love this lady and she loved me. That's,
1: yeah.
0: that's real,
1: he,
0: man.
1: Yeah.
2: She would probably say the same thing, though.
0: Yeah.
2: He put up with, you know, just don't put it on
1: I mean,
2: the name
1: I,
2: like
1: absolutely.
2: That.
1: After 30-some years, you're putting up with each other.
0: Right. We love
1: for
0: you,
1: sure.
0: Marvin. We love you.
2: Little stupid stuff, too. I know it was a time he was like, chocolate ice cream. Get it out of here.
0: He the epitome, I got your back no matter what.
2: Oh, yeah.
1: All right. What? Ask him, and we'll get back to this at a later date, but what's the best advice he has?
0: Mm. What's the best advice you have,
1: after
0: 30-some
1: years of marriage?
0: If you're still listening, go ahead and text us right now.
2: Now, that's a topic for
0: you
2: people
0: know
2: that's
0: on,
2: 20
0: let me,
2: plus
0: let me try
2: in the
0: call.
2: Game.
0: I'm going to try to call.
1: Because I
2: feel 20
1: like
2: together,
1: people,
2: 20 married.
0: Hold on.
1: People
0: let
1: who
0: me
1: are
0: try.
1: Married
0: I'm
1: sort
0: try,
1: of gatekeep
0: I'm
1: marriage.
0: This is live radio. You know, I'm going to call him live on the radio so he answers his phone.
1: Okay.
0: Marvin, answer your phone.
1: But you know, people gatekeep marriage. They just let us
0: hold
1: talk
0: on.
1: About the foolishness on social media.
0: Hold on, shit. Let's see if he answers his phone.
1: We need answers.
2: We going to be quiet while that phone ring.
0: Hey, Marvin.
3: Yeah,
0: hold on. Turn your radio down and remind you live on the air so you can't, don't curse.
1: Please.
0: What's the best marriage advice for somebody that's been married for 24 years and together 32? What's some advice you would give Shay Parker chopping quick?
1: Like for somebody who
3: keep
1: wants to be
3: out, keep everybody out your relationship.
0: Keep yep. everybody out your relationship. That's
1: that
0: a real
1: one. That makes a lot of sense.
0: That's a real one.
1: That makes a lot of sense.
0: As we say in the streets, Marvin, say less.
2: But you know, people tell you.
0: Yeah, we love you, Marvin. Congratulations and happy anniversary to you and your wife, man.
1: Yep. Right.
3: Appreciate you, my brother.
2: Take us somewhere special today,
1: one.
2: Like Royals.
0: You hear Chop? Talk about taking somewhere special like Royals. Tell Chop, shut up, man.
3: Chop always. She know Chop that show all the time, man.
2: You gotta be.
0: All right, Marvin. We'll get you back, babe.
2: Congrats.
3: Appreciate you, brother.
0: All right, man. That's live radio.
2: The three things that everybody tell everybody about marriage is one, is y'all two now.
0: Mm-hmm.
2: Don't put nobody in your conversations.
0: That's serious.
2: The second thing is communicate. Communication is key.
1: Yes.
2: In a relationship. And number one, go to God first.
1: Yep.
0: And I'm going to add one to that, but you just said, what kind of piggyback what you said? When you become married, your wife becomes priority. Unfortunately, when your wife becomes priority and you put your wife first, and I'm going to put it out there, anybody who's married is going to be like, I understand what you're doing with this.
2: Mm-hmm.
0: You're going to rub some of your friends and family the wrong way because sometimes they're not going to ever say it, but they sometimes get jealous of the relationship that you're putting your wife because
2: but
0: now,
2: that goes both ways
0: now,
2: too
0: now
2: for
0: you have a
2: wife
0: family.
2: Friends.
1: Very
0: right.
1: true.
0: Now you have a family
1: Very
0: family,
1: true.
0: So they'll see you like, why are you doing this with your wife and why is her, like, but it's like, why wouldn't I not put this
1: But
0: first?
1: I feel like when you're married, that's what you're supposed to be doing.
0: And then,
1: like, you are married to somebody in a union, and mm-hmm. it's you, that person, and God. Who are y'all to think that you know, you have any
0: because
1: say
0: in their mind,
1: above a union such as that? This is not no little boyfriend. This is not, you know.
0: In their mind, we knew you longer. I'm telling you, we have the same last name. So why do they get to do that and we don't? Because this is my wife.
1: I understand that,
0: understand where I'm going with this.
1: I feel like once you go before the court and once you go before God and you go before your community and your village and you say it's me and this person forever, for better or for worse, for richer or for poorer.
0: You're gonna rub your friends and family the wrong way, though.
1: What else do we think is supposed to happen? After that, I think it's because y'all not taking marriage as seriously as you should.
0: In their mind, I'm supposed to get the invite, not them. What?
1: What?
0: I'm gonna leave it alone.
2: Listen,
0: I'm
2: gonna leave it alone. I get it.
0: They really getting
1: after
0: feelings.
1: After my best friend got married, I was in her wedding and I just saw all of just the drama and mess that came out of that, just from people's behaviors of maybe like feeling jealous or feeling like, you know, they had control or say over what was going on. I was just like,
0: man, we
1: could take some nice pictures and call this a wedding.
0: Yeah, man. Enough about this,
1: call
0: man.
1: Call this a marriage.
0: Coming up at 7 o'clock, it is with Mixed Time. And we forgot to remind you, around 7:30, when we play Think Quick, guess what we have tickets for?
2: What?
0: Chris Brown!
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9: When you need somebody to help you, you want somebody with that dog in them. I'm talking about that dog in them. You ever hear the expression? Like you ain't got that dog in you. If you gotta fight, you better have a dog with you. If you gotta fight, you gotta have a dog with you. Gotta have top dog with you. He got that dog in him. And he gonna fight. He gonna fight to the end. And you know what he gonna try to do.

0: law. I'm talking to the people that need a car today.
1: You think you know?
0: I'm talking to the people with bad credit that don't have a lot of money right now. I'm talking to the people that went to other dealerships and they denied them, couldn't get them approved. I'm talking to you, directly to you. You need a car, need to come see us.

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8: Yes, indeed. Hump Day Wednesday, Baltimore, Charm City, and 92Q News Update brought to you by the Law Office of Peter Angelos. And the Maryland MVA has launched its Plate Where You Live campaign, reminding residents to register out-of-state vehicles before the October 1st deadline. Drivers who failed to comply face fines, towing, and vehicle impoundment. One man was killed in a shooting on the 1300 block of Stockton Street. This is an update over in West Baltimore Tuesday night. About an hour later, a 15-year-old boy was wounded in a separate shooting on Vine Street. This was also over in West Baltimore. The Orioles have lost four straight after a 9-3 defeat to the White Sox at Camden Yards. Meanwhile, LeBron James is leaving the Lakers, with reports linking him to the Golden State Warriors as free agency opens. Pete Angelos Law has a proven track record of success on medical malpractice, vehicle accidents, birth injuries, product liability, asbestos, and more. Call Pete Angelos at 410-649-2000. It's 75 degrees and sunny. It will be a hot one today. Heat advisory will be in effect beginning at 11. Temperatures will be near 100 and a slight chance for an afternoon storm. 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
1: Diva, girl, it feel like crab legs and cutwater outside.
0: Crab legs and cutwater. That's exactly what it feel like. They mixing. What? They mixing
1: Diva,
0: the cutwater with something
1: like
0: too.
1: I can't talk right now with my homegirls at the dice game.
0: It feel like a dice game outside for sure.
1: Look, and you can tell it's nice outside, Diva. 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I'm like, oh, I like this type of weather.
0: It's time, y'all. We done been through it. All that snow, we been through it. 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

0: 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I don't really like too many around me. I'm just keeping my cool. I fucked up.
1: Talk to him, Jack.
0: I really love you, I do. I can't lie.
1: Jug, what up?
0: I'm in the land.
1: West

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1: 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I think I need a bird flu.
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1: I got the bird flu.
0: AP, what up?

0: 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You need to cut it.
1: Four leaf clovers on the check. 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
0: You need to cut it. Cut it. Cut it. Cut it.
1: Big shout out to Glory on the check-in, man. We live, live, all the way live right now. Pork Chop 410 on Tickety Top.
0: You need to cut it.
1: Come get some instant gratification real quick. 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
0: Running through bands on a regular. 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
2: Hold on, Tweety. 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

0: I'm gonna paint the picture right now, Chop, as you wrap up the Swift Mix.
1: Paint it.
0: It's now, I'm gonna say 1995, 96.
2: Damn. Okay, I'm 5 years old.
0: Relax, Shay. We are now at Weston's Fashion Show.
2: Oh.
0: The Weston Doves. DJ Boobies DJing. It's the bathing suit scene. Now, if you went to Weston or you ever attended a Weston fashion show, you know, back in the 90s, shout out to DJ Boobie, their fashion shows were legendary.
1: That was shout out to CJ Fresh, too.
0: That was the go-to for, like, the vibe.
1: That was one. That was before the white parties.
0: Way before,
1: before anybody had an event.
0: You went to
1: in
0: Weston
1: the city,
0: fashion show.
1: You went there.
0: And Moments in Love was that song that... It was called the bathing suit scene, which is crazy, by the way, to think about. This was a high school. So you went to high school, Shay, in a bathing suit, two-piece, as the students and adults. Oh, why? Like, think of the logic of that nowadays. That is diabolical. But the other school, and I'm not just saying this, Chop, you know that, because I went there. Shout out to City. They were called the Catwalk Classic. And this same song was super popular. And then if it wasn't the bathing suit scene, it was the dress-up scene where you have to have like a tuxedo in your fashion show. Fashion shows back in the 90s at the high schools were like bigger than the prom, bigger than homecoming. Mm. Like the fashion show? Somebody in the car is shaking head like, he is not lying.
2: I can relate because at Howard, homecoming, the fashion show was it.
0: But this
2: you
0: is
2: wanted
0: crazy.
2: To be there.
0: This wasn't even, you know, a lot of homecomings, like you just mentioned, Howard, they have fashion shows during homecoming weekend.
2: Right.
0: This was completely separate from homecoming. This
2: wow.
0: was just the fashion show. It was called the fashion show weekend, where you actually went to the fashion show on Friday. Saturday, they had like a fashion show after party. Like the fashion show was bigger than the homecoming. Am I exaggerating, Chop?
2: Well, all I know is that in the 90s, I was 5 years old, and I remember the fashions being box braids.
0: Yep. The finger waves.
2: And what else?
0: What was the other hairstyle that all the girls had back then? Not it was finger waves, but it was something else.
1: They had the French roll with the sock in it.
2: Oh,
1: the asymmetric joint.
2: The French roll was a crazy
0: Everything
2: time.
0: Everything was like extra high in the air.
2: Yeah.
0: Like
2: asymmetric.
0: Hot. That's what it's called.
2: Asymmetric. A little asymmetric bob.
0: Oh, man. What a time to
2: Long
0: be
2: on the right side, short on the left side.
0: There you go. You had Earl Bannister making everybody prom clothes. Earl Bannister, he made my prom outfit. And
2: okay.
0: back then, Shay, like, it wasn't like, if you actually purchased your, like, prom outfit, it was corny. You wanted to get it made. You had to get your outfit made.
2: Wow. Like, tough crowd.
0: Everybody got your outfit made. I wish you would come to prom, Shay, with some dress you bought from Macy's.
2: I mean,
0: or something.
2: Who would know?
0: They know. They knew. Somehow they knew. I don't know how y'all knew, but they knew, like, oh, she bought that dress. Boo.
1: But the dudes.
2: That's terrible.
1: The dudes had to go to Smalls to get their tux.
0: Mm-hmm.
1: One was up security. One was at Von Dom.
2: Oh, it's because you all were all going to the same place. That's
1: and
2: how
1: we
2: you
1: had
2: knew
1: a
2: if
1: choice.
2: Somebody's outfit was
1: Wasn't
2: bought.
1: No choice for the dudes, kind of, sort of.
0: Earl Bannister was making a guy. Shout out to Jerry. Remember Evocative Designs?
1: Hey, yo.
0: Evocative Designs. If Jerry, you're listening, like, these are all, like, the popular designers in Baltimore that at one point, like, they had a block. Like, you were, it was bragging rights. Forget about, you had Louis and Gucci. Boo, I got an Earl Bannister custom. Way better than your Gucci and your Chanel at that point in life. All right, man.
2: Period.
0: Enough about reminiscing right now. Shout out to Pork Chop. Phenomenal job, as always.
2: Can you believe that was 30 years ago?
0: Damn.
2: Yeah, like
0: Damn.
2: I'm 35. Y'all talking about this? I was 4, 5, 6 at the time.
0: Damn.
2: 30 years.
0: That was a time to be alive. Well, I'll tell you somebody who was out around that same time. His name was Usher. Usher was out around that time, and then Chris Brown was almost trying to figure it out. But guess what? We have tickets to see Chris Brown and Usher July 13th at Northwest Stadium. You can actually win them for free right now.
2: Yeah, so you know you're going to have to think quick for him. You better start hitting our line right now.
0: Mm-hmm.
2: Why is this the song? Anyway, 410-481-9292.
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3: 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And I told you guys who to call. 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
4: Yeah, Baltimore 92Q traffic brought to you by Macy's. Good morning. And 29 southbound, the off-ramp to eastbound 100, that exit ramp is actually blocked due to an accident out there, so please watch out. Also, looks like we've got reports of 70 eastbound. Still watching this accident here in which through traffic is blocked. The right shoulder is the only thing getting by as you move towards Ridge Road. 70 westbound, we're dealing with that accident in the eastbound lanes. So traffic is slow because the left lane is blocked between Woodbine and Ridge Road, in which traffic is a little slow here on 95 northbound due to construction up in Harford County in the usual spot moving towards Route 24. No issues moving towards the Fort McHenry Tunnel, but we got slow traffic moving towards the Harbor Tunnel. The outer loop of the Beltway a little slow moving towards 795 on the west side this morning. 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

0: Hey, on 92Q, myself, Chop, Shea Parker, we here. I feel like somebody wants to see Chris Breezy in Ursha.
1: Yes, Ursh. But you're going to have to think quick for these tickets. Mm. They're going to be at Northwest Stadium next weekend. So, of course, dang, this is 4th of July weekend coming up. Sure, yeah, it's coming up fast. I'm like, what am I going to wear? How am I going to do my hair? How am I going to walk? Where are my tickets?
2: Damn, how you going to walk?
1: And yeah, you're probably asking the same thing, too. So I'm going to give you a word. You'll have to sing that exact word in a real actual song in under 5 seconds, 3 rounds, and you're going to see fine ass Christopher Maurice Brown.
2: Do Usher got a middle name?
1: Usher Raymond. That's
2: damn.
1: That's it.
2: Why would you do that guy like that?
1: That's it. That's all.
2: Before the end of the show, we're going to give Usher a middle name.
0: Mm-hmm.
1: Call us now. Think quick. 410-481-9292.
3: Good morning.
0: Now, you don't sound like you want to win. You sound like, I don't know.
3: No, I'm sounding like I'm surprised I got 3, but I want to win.
0: There you go. What's your name? Where you calling from?
3: Danielle. I'm calling from work. Baltimore, Howard County. Work.
0: Here we go.
1: Okay, Danielle, your first word is lay. L-A-Y. Lay.
3: Lay your head on my pillow.
2: That's a good one.
1: Boom. Okay.
3: And just relax.
0: This is,
1: you know what I thought she was going for?
2: What?
1: Lay your head.
0: See the age difference?
3: No.
2: I'm old. I was thinking,
1: I thought it was going for
2: as
1: Lloyd.
2: We lay.
0: Mm-hmm. All of us are.
1: Okay, as we lay. Mm-hmm. All right. Your second word is down. D-O-W-N. Down.

0: Baby,
1: my what?
0: My whole world's upside down.
2: Push that pitch fresh.
3: What about it goes down in the DM? See, it goes down in the DM.
0: That'll do it.
3: Good
1: love
3: job.
1: It. One more.
3: Your last and final word.
2: Uh-oh.
3: And you are going to the Chris Brown and Usher show.
1: I really want her to win.
3: I think this is pretty easy. Your last and final word is party. P-A-R-T-Y. Party.
0: Because we like to party.
2: Hey. That's all you're going to get from it.
3: She like, look, give me the tickets. You got to party with Chris Brown and Usher. Yes. Wow.
1: Mm-hmm.
3: You did amazing. Good job.
2: Good job.
1: Big facts.
0: Thank you.
1: That's happening July 10th, 11th, and 13th at Northwest Stadium. Anybody who needs tickets, please go right now to SeatGeek.com. 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But once again, yours are free.
0: Thank you. I'm sorry.
1: And I apologize for judging the book by its cover, because when you first called, I said, her energy off. She ain't going to win. But look at you.
0: Oh, yeah. Nah, I hear you.
1: Look at you. Look at you.
3: Look at you winning.
1: Hold on 1 second so we get all your information.
0: Okay.
1: All right, man. No worries. If you want to go to Broccoli City, we still have those tickets coming up.
2: Damn.
1: Before 10 a.m. We're not playing this morning. But right now, Shea Parker, what do you have coming up next?
3: Well, LeBron James is leaving the Lakers in the dust, honey. Mm-hmm. We'll get into it at 7:50.
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3: 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On 92Q. Yo, what up? It's your boy, Meek Mill, right here kicking in with your girl, Persian Nicole. 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
13: Yeah, happy Hump Day Wednesday. Good morning to you. 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Baltimore is under both a National Weather Service extreme heat warning and a code red extreme heat alert through Saturday. City leaders are urging residents to avoid prolonged outdoor activity, stay hydrated, and check on seniors and other vulnerable neighbors. A Baltimore County jury has convicted a Rosedale man of second-degree murder and the 2024 Christmas Eve shooting death of his 4-year-old son. He was also found guilty of attempting to kill the child's mother and 1-year-old sister. Howard County police are investigating a fatal crash in Ellicott City after a young girl fell off her bike and was struck by a dump truck on Daniels Road. The driver remained at the scene. 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As temperatures are rising, yes, it is already 77 degrees here. Look for temperatures near 100 today. Hot conditions, a heat advisory in effect beginning at 11, and a slight chance for an afternoon storm. 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

let's get the party started. 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That's when I knew that your heart was scarring. Friends to lovers need a part to star in. Like, wait, babe, let me ask your pardon. This ain't Gucci, this is Prada, darling. 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

0: latest from Dave and Tim's Radiance right here inside the Quicksilver Morning Show. 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
1: When your birthday?
0: November 4th. Scorpio Ooh. Season starts in October.
1: Ooh.
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0: All right, say about what you got, what you got.
8: Breaking news in sports. LeBron James is a free agent, and everyone's scrambling trying to figure out what team he'll be playing for next season. We'll talk about it in a second. But first, major national news that you need to know in case you missed it. The Supreme Court has ruled against Trump's birthright citizenship plan, which basically tried to limit citizenship to people only born on U.S. soil. Now, this executive order that he signed back in January basically would have undermined the 14th Amendment that was passed in the 1800s to protect the citizenship of black people. So Trump's executive order would have only given citizenship to people who have at least one parent who is either a U.S. citizen or permanent resident. I know a lot of people with everything that's been going on probably didn't even know that this was being fought tooth and nail in the courts all the way up to the Supreme Court.
1: Until this week.
8: Yeah, well, the majority of the justices said it was either illegal and or a violation of the Constitution. Yet another move by the Trump administration that has been struck down the courts. But three of the justices actually ruled for it. We're living in scary times. There are people who are actively trying to strip us of our rights, and it's not like they're failing at it by a landslide. Anyway, let's get into some Chris Brown news, shall we?
0: Yep.
8: Please. You know he'll be here in the DMV hitting the stage with Usher next weekend at Northwest Stadium. And he better be on time to work, too, to recoup the $13 million he has to pay his former housekeeper. Now, you may remember me talking about this last week, about how she was suing him after a dog on his property viciously attacked her. Now, her face was reportedly permanently disfigured, and she was initially asking for $90 million.
1: That's $90 million.
8: Now, the case ended in a mistrial because one of the jurors violated the court's instructions.
1: Uh-huh.
8: So they had to find a whole new jury. And basically, that jury decided that Chris has to pay up. $13 million is a lot less than $90
1: million,
8: though.
1: Yes, it
0: is. Preach.
8: Yeah. Church. I feel like Chris Brown has it and can make it back probably quite easily, especially with being on tour. So give that lady some money, because for your face to be permanently messed up.
1: Yeah.
8: And whose dog is it? According to Chris, the dog was owned by a security team member that was living on the property at the time. And so it was his dog and the dog was outside. And he testified, Chris himself on the stand said, hey, I told everybody not to go outside. If you need to go outside, let me know beforehand because I know that there's a dog outside. But if your dog is that wild, that dog needs to be encased in something at all times.
1: So is, when there's people around. Is the security guy going to pay up? Too, you know, like help pay this 13.
8: I have
1: because
8: no
1: it's
8: idea.
1: His dog, so
8: yeah, allegedly.
1: Yeah,
0: there you go.
1: You never
8: allegedly.
1: Know about Chris.
8: I'm like, whose name is on the paper? When you're a dog owner, don't you have to sign something that says I'm the owner of this dog?
1: We talking about black people, right? It's
8: yeah,
1: probably
8: that's true.
1: A thousand people in Baltimore that got a dog with no papers. But
8: you just
1: dog.
8: Found a dog on the street.
1: Yep, come here.
8: You
1: come
8: don't
1: here,
8: know
1: Fido.
8: If this dog came Fido. From crazy dog parents or what.
1: I got me a pit, yo.
8: Okay, well, let's talk about LeBron James. He is leaving the Lakers after 8 years on the team. And right after his son, Bronny James' contract with the Lakers became fully guaranteed at $2.3 million.
0: Smart dad, by the way.
8: Definitely a strategic move.
1: Mm-hmm.
8: Now, before I get to the rest of this, because the Lakers did release a statement on socials and LeBron James retweeted it. So that's how everyone was like, oh, this is really a thing.
1: Yeah.
8: This is happening. Do you feel like LeBron sort of threatened the Lakers to make sure his son was on the team and played, and that was the only way he was going to play through the previous season? Do you feel like that was kind of the underlying tone of the conversation?
0: He threatened him, but he made sure that his son was secure before leaving. But yeah. I don't think he threatened him now.
8: But if his son wouldn't have been secured, would he had still played for the Lakers for as long as he did?
0: Nah.
8: I think that's kind of a threat then.
0: I think he's at a point that he just loves winning so much. And he just can't stand to be on a team that's not winning.
8: Right.
0: When I know I am great at what I do, I know I'm the best arguably right now. But right now, my team is losing. Y'all not going to keep putting on me. I'm going where I know I can win.
1: They ain't running my head up.
8: I mean, no one wants to be on the losing team.
0: Especially when it's not my fault.
8: Who wants to be at the uncool kid table? I don't know. Anyway, the Lakers did release the statement just bigging up LeBron James, saying he's one of the greatest athletes in history. We will always be thankful for his 8 years with the Lakers, including the title he led us to in 2020 under the toughest imaginable circumstances and the countless records he broke in purple and gold. And then the statement is a little longer. You can check it out at quicksilvershow.com. But then LeBron James retweeted and said, "No, thank you. Truly an honor to wear the purple and gold while trying to continue the greatness and legacies that came before me." So we'll see where he goes next. Of course, everyone's making predictions.
1: Gotcha. Can I add on to the sports thing?
0: Mm-hmm.
1: Because I know they're listening. Big shout out to all our Mexican listeners. Because Mexico will be in the World Cup for the first time.
8: Go Mexico!
1: In a long time.
8: Wow.
0: Mexico.
1: Let them go ahead and celebrate Mexico!
0: It's a big deal. Okay, all right, child.
8: And let our Mexican friends and family have this day. Do not get out there acting the way you all did during Cinco de Mayo.
0: Please don't.
1: They have gone to the next level. Big shout out to Mexico for that, man. Mm-hmm. That's big.
8: Yes, major. Well, you can get all these stories and more at quicksilvershow.com. And, of course, you can follow me at I Am Shea Parker.
0: As we know, all weekend, Shea, it's going to be hot, hot, hot.
1: Oh, so you get to say hot, hot, hot, but I can't say Scalabalabalantes.
0: Hey, I got a question. When it's hot, hot, hot, what do you do?
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2: Hey, it's Persian, a cold power to P, baby. 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
3: Can we go back a little bit with a little Kanye? 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
5: When you need somebody to help you, you want somebody with that dog in them. I'm talking about that dog in them. You ever hear the expression? Like you ain't got that dog in you. If you gotta fight, you better have a dog with you. If you gotta fight, you gotta have a dog with you. 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He got that dog in him. And he gonna fight. He gonna fight to the end. And you know what he gonna try to do.

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6: Hey, Baltimore, 92Q traffic brought to you by Macy's this morning. We're still watching this accident on 70 eastbound. Traffic is backed up because the right shoulder is the only thing that's handling traffic here between Ridge Road and Woodbine Road. It is really backed up. Also, the left lane remains closed there on 70 westbound, moving towards Woodbine Road. That's due to that accident out there. Also, disabled vehicle has the left lane blocked to 95 southbound just before Keith Avenue on your way towards the Fort McHenry Tunnel. A stop-and-go traffic situation there from the split with 895 on the northeast side, and which 895 southbound from Pulaski Highway in East Baltimore moving towards the north end of the Harbor Tunnel is a stop and go situation. Also, looks like an accident on Druid Park Drive at McCullough Street in West Baltimore. Also got reports of an accident. This is actually on Red Run Boulevard out in Noyes Mills at Dolefield Boulevard. 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
9: 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Ride this view while you sit on my
8: Let's go.
9: You see that? Shake that like you out of control. That thing for your f***ing. Feel it all.

0: 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This is historic.
1: 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Historic. 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

0: let it clap, let it clap. Ride this view while you sit on my
1: lap. Let's go.
0: You see that? Shake that like you out of control. That thing to your fingers. Bend it on down, put your face on the floor. That to your legs can't stand. High freak, put the world in a hand.

0: Of course, this is the Quicksilver Morning Show right here on 92Q. Chap and Shea Parker with me. And reminder, it's going to be an extreme heat advisory pretty much for the rest of the week. Close to 98 today, but then tomorrow and Friday, 101, 103. They're saying
1: relax. Because you're discouraging people from coming to my birthday activities.
0: Just being honest. Drink
1: your water, you'll be fine.
0: Drink lots of water, but if you have to be outside, especially during the daytime, just know it's going to be
1: absolutely
0: with the humidity. It's going to feel like 110. They said on Friday. So just
2: I ain't coming to work.
0: Just brace yourselves. However, here's my question: on a hot, hot day like this, well, let's say it's 100 degrees outside. Like, what's your go-to thing to like either drink or eat, or your go-to thing to do? Like, if it's super hot outside, what's the first thing that comes to mind? Like, now it's a hot, hot day. I'm going to enjoy myself by doing this and maybe eating or drinking that.
1: Besides going home and stripping down butt naked.
0: Yeah, and being an AC.
1: Okay, and turning my ceiling fan on.
0: Mm-hmm.
1: I keep my ceiling fan on all year round. It's on hot blast.
0: My San Antonio does
1: right
0: the same thing. I hate that.
1: I'll be honest. When it's hot like this, my go-to is to take a shower. Like, that's how I really just freshen back up. And I have to be careful because my skin gets very dry easily. Like, if I'm taking multiple showers a day over the course, you know, of the week.
0: Is it a cold shower or just your regular hot shower?
1: No, it's warm. Like a lukewarm
0: in the middle. Gotcha.
1: Shower. Gotcha, yes, gotcha. For sure. Because it's just so hot and you'd be sweaty. And then it's a time to just decompress, you know?
0: I agree. What are you drinking?
1: What am I drinking? I mostly do water, so
0: you know. Smart.
1: I don't really have any other beverage.
2: Yeah.
0: All right.
1: I like a little apple juice sparkling Izzy. I do enjoy that, you know.
0: Hey, man. So, Chap, it's super hot outside, 101 degrees. What are you doing or eating and or drinking? Either or.
2: I'm in the house.
0: Mm-hmm.
2: I'm not going nowhere because I'm fat. Fat people don't like the heat.
0: Mm-hmm. Or skinny people, but keep going.
2: All right. If I'm going to eat something, egg custard snowball with marshmallows.
0: You lost me.
2: No, you bugging. If the marshmallows ain't on it, I don't want it.
1: Okay.
2: And with you, water. Like, you can't go wrong with water.
1: But even beyond, I feel like eating and drinking, are there folks out there? I know some people, once the summertime hits, they go back to aluminum deodorant. Are you going back to the deodorant with the aluminum?
2: I wear Secret.
1: Are you doing the body all over deodorant?
2: No.
0: Nah.
1: Some people need that.
0: Some people definitely need it. That body be stinking under that crevice.
1: I will say, for me, I don't like a lot of hair on my neck when it starts getting hot like this. Like, ladies, you know, you trying to see if you can do a little bob, do some braids. You might even go for the pixie if you can pull that off. You know, you got to be a baddie to do the pixie.
2: I got a bigger cousin, like bigger than me. He's big. His man boobs are like big.
0: Mm-hmm.
2: And I remember we was getting dressed to go to the beach. And I saw him put deodorant under his tube, his little man boob. No, hell no.
0: Okay.
2: And I was like, really? He was like, yeah, because it's hot.
1: Yeah.
2: And then pulled out the baby powder, like old school.
1: See?
2: And put it on his neck.
1: See?
2: I said, oh, you're a girl. I didn't know.
0: That was a big thing.
1: That helps keep you fresh.
0: Thing. That baby powder on your neck and in your sock back in the day as a kid? Absolutely.
2: Even down the private part, you put a little shrish down there.
1: Some women will put baby powder between their thighs because when it gets hot like this, you know, you all love the summer maxi dresses, but our thighs are rubbing together.
0: Yeah.
2: Yours rub together?
1: Yeah.
2: Really?
1: Yeah. You know, I got a little thigh on me, though.
0: My wife definitely sprays the deodorant thing on her thighs when she knows she has to be outside.
1: Yes, and
0: like
1: don't
0: that.
1: Have to wear, you know, a form-fitting dress. Child.
0: Mm-hmm.
1: It's a lot going on.
2: I thought only fat girls dealt with that.
1: No, if you got thick thighs, and thick thighs apparently save lives,
0: they
1: but we be them. Fighting for our life.
2: Okay. No.
0: My go-to,
1: a lot of friction going on.
0: My go-to is definitely drinking water, but I think to eat, if it's not a snowball, I know I'm lactose intolerant, I love some good cookies and cream ice cream. I don't know what it is about that cookies and cream ice cream when it's super hot outside that just makes me feel like, all right, that or a strawberry shortcake from like the joint from the
1: strawberry shortcake with the cookies on the outside.
0: Ice cream truck, but you can buy that from 7-Eleven anywhere, the grocery joint. So that's my go-to to eat. It's crazy because as a child, I couldn't wait for it to be hot outside so I can have a water gun fight. When the last time you had a water gun fight? Like,
1: oh, it's
0: like
1: been years. I was definitely a kid.
2: That was my go-to as a kid.
0: Oh, that was a fun time. Super soaker, water gun fight outside. And then, of course, if you, you know, wherever you grew up at, like us, you couldn't go in and out the house.
2: Yeah.
0: So then you're going to drink that water from where, Chop?
2: The hose.
0: The water hose. I know it's asbestos.
1: Oh, yeah, the water, the water was different back then,
2: and rust and I know it's AIDS in that water, but you're going to drink it. You're going to drink that AIDS. Because we didn't care.
0: Chop always go all
2: no matter
0: left.
2: What's well, wrong with the
0: we
2: water.
0: We cared about if it had AIDS in the Chop. But I'm telling you.
2: You said asbestos. Like, they both bad.
1: Asbestos?
0: Right. All
2: asbestos.
0: That. All that. But we drank out that water hose, Shay. But your hand.
2: I said it wrong. I thought it was pronounced asbestos.
1: I don't know. Maybe it is asbestos. I thought it was asbestos.
0: Anyway,
2: but maybe not. I'm just being Baltimore.
1: I don't know. I actually have no idea. You may be right.
0: If you're just tuning in, that's our question right now. When it's hot outside, like it's going to be today, tomorrow, and Friday, what are you doing? What are you drinking and eating? What are you doing to keep yourself cool during these super hot times? Call us up now.
1: Your go-to, 410-481-9292.

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1: Extreme heat advisory on the way, of course, but we got you right here inside the Quicksilver Morning Show on 92Q Pork Chop and Shea Parker with me. Simple question. When it's 100-something degrees like it's about to be all weekend, what are we doing? What are we eating or drinking to stay cool, to stay hydrated?
2: Right. What are you using? What's the first thing you're going to? Call us now. Let us know. Get a tip. 410-481-9292.
3: Good morning. Good morning.
2: Icy boy.
3: Happy hump day, everybody.
1: My man, 50 grand. What you doing, eating, drinking during them hot, hot days?
3: During the hot days, like you said, water, but then finding a good pool to jump in.
2: Definitely.
1: Definitely. But here's the crazy part. Like, when it's a pool weather always says between 85 and 95. That's when you can still have fun in the pool and not be overheating. When it's 110 degrees outside, even getting in that pool, just being that sun beaming on you.
2: I love it.
1: Be safe, though. You can
3: overheat. You gotta make sure you keep putting that sunblock on.
1: Yeah.
2: Turn it up to 120 for me for a little tan.
3: Hey, Shay, it's cancer season, Shay.
2: I know. Happy early birthday.
3: Next Friday is my birthday, Quick. Early birthday to you, Shay.
2: Thank you.
1: Good morning.
4: Good morning.
1: All right, so hot, hot day. What we doing? Eating, drinking, what we doing?
4: So I love watermelon.
2: Yes, that's a very refreshing fruit.
4: Yeah, watermelon, cherries, any kind of fruit is good when it's hot outside, especially if you freeze it first.
1: Agree again. Some frozen
4: and
1: grapes.
4: And I like to be in the house with the darkening curtains and my ceiling fan and the air on.
5: And your rose.
4: Listen now, child.
1: I know. Like, Tim always goes all the way left.
5: I mean, she was saying, you ain't see that? She said the dark curtains. Ceiling fan,
2: the fruit.
4: That's keeping it cool in the room.
5: In the rose.
2: I'm crying.
1: Ma'am, don't answer that.
4: You don't know how to behave yourself.
2: Not at all.
5: I'm sorry.
2: Thank you.
4: Have a nice one.
1: Damn you, chap.
5: She knows she wants rose.
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6: Hey, y'all talking about how it's going to be so hot, hot, hot. I'm just on water, water, water, hitting all water parks. On the 4th, we're going down New Jersey to hit the showboat water park.
1: I ain't mad at you.
6: Starting from there.
2: She said, give me water in a boat. Give me water on a float. Give me water without the coat.
5: You start that
6: I'm telling you, I'm so scared. Like, I'm one of the ones that don't swim.
1: I
6: like swimming in the pools, but I ain't going in no big, big water. I had a cruise. But, you know, besides that, I'm telling you, all water parks. I love the slides. I love the coasters. I love the...
1: Gotcha.
2: I like the wave pool.
1: Thank you so much, man. If you just tuned in, that's our question this morning. If it's super hot outside like it's supposed to be this weekend, what are you doing? What are we eating? What are we drinking to stay cool?
2: 410-481-9292.
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2: 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And I told you guys who to call. But

0: Attorney Big Al is a law firm of Richard.
1: Naloxone is a life-saving medication that can quickly reverse an opioid overdose. 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
4: 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City officials urge residents to stay hydrated, limit outdoor activities, and check on vulnerable neighbors. A Baltimore County firefighter suffered a heat-related injury while fighting a fire at Pulaski Tire Service on Pulaski Highway in Rosedale. Crews contained flames involving tires, a trailer, and an RV, and no buildings were damaged. Governor Wes Moore is praising the Supreme Court's decision rejecting President Trump's effort to end birthright citizenship. The governor says the ruling protects the constitutional rights of children born in the United States. This July 4th, join America 250 at America's Block Party at the Los Angeles Coliseum, hosted by Queen Latifah and featuring Chris Stapleton and the Smashing Pumpkins. Get your tickets at america2-50.org/L-A. As high as the day will actually go up near 100 degrees, sunshine, a heat advisory in effect beginning at 11, and a slight chance for an afternoon storm. Celebrate July 4th with a crab feast at Conrad's, voted Baltimore's best crabs 13 years straight. Conrad's Prairie Hall in Abingdon, open July 4th. 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

0: You could put me any place on the map, cause I'm him. 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Somebody tell them people Mr. Hem is here.
1: Whoa, whoa, whoa, whoa, whoa, whoa.
0: Mr. Hem is here.
1: Whoa, whoa, whoa, whoa, whoa, whoa.
0: Mr. Hem.
2: 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Friendly reminder, I know it's going to be hot outside, so do yourself a favor. 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We'll be live today from 2 until 3 p.m. at Drew Hill Park for free Kona Ice while supplies last. So if you want some free Kona Ice, you know that joint is definitely fire on a hot day. 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So please pull up on us today. Shout out once again, Attorney Big Al.
3: And I'm telling you now, while supplies last.
2: We said that three times. If you ain't here,
3: while last summer when we did this.
2: Y'all show up at 3 o'clock,
3: though. The supplies didn't last that long.
4: That's all
3: I'm going to say.
2: Don't get there at 3 o'clock. If we say be there at 2, get there at 1:50.
3: Right, exactly.
2: Because about 2:30, 2:45-ish, they're
4: going to pull off.
2: Yeah.
3: Well, that's definitely our go-to, some Kona Ice when it gets hot, hot, hot, as mm-hmm. Quick would say, outside. What's your go-to? What you doing? What you eating? What are you drinking? Call us now. Let us know. 410-481-9292.
5: Good morning.
2: What are we doing? It's hot outside. What are we doing? We eating, drinking? What are we doing?
5: In the house, things like air conditioning, eating watermelon.
2: Something about that watermelon is do you right on a hot day.
5: It's lovely. If it's cold, it's delicious. I'm telling you.
2: Mm-hmm.
4: That's my fruit.
5: It really cools you off.
2: Really, child?
4: Huh? I don't do watermelon.
5: God, it really cools you off. Got to be the nice kind, though. You know what I'm saying?
3: Mm-hmm.
5: Really,
3: have you ever had a good watermelon salad with feta cheese on top of spring mix
5: and
3: balsamic vinaigrette dressing?
2: Preach.
5: Woo!
2: Preach.
5: Oh, my gosh.
3: You don't know what you're missing.
2: Mm-hmm.
4: I might be allergic to it if I'm thinking right.
5: And the house on the air conditioner, though. I ain't got to go outside. I'm happy.
4: All right, Joe Jack.
2: Thank you, baby. And drink that water. Drink that water. Drink that water. Once
4: like
2: again,
4: cantaloupe, too. I'm not cantaloupe.
2: Cantaloupe,
4: though.
2: I'm not humongous on. I'll eat it if I have to. But
4: honeydew. No, all the melons is like.
2: That green joint phony. Super phony.
4: Not the green joint.
2: Because I hate that they put that in the most in the fruit salad. You go anywhere in the fruit salad, you get 1,000 pieces of the honeydew, one strawberry, one grape, two
4: and
2: oranges.
4: And a pineapple.
2: If. All right, man. Keep this conversation going. What are we doing on that hot, hot day when it's hot outside? Eating or drinking to stay cool? Call us up now.
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1: Is there any hope in the future that Kelson and Miss Parker for real might become an item?
2: Do you like Parker? Like, is she your type?
3: She has a man.
4: He likes light-skinned girls with jet black hair.
2: He like pretty girls.
4: I am pretty girls.
1: Facts where
2: that's debatable.
4: You know what? You know what's not debatable?
2: No.
4: You're fat. That's not
1: debatable. We got to wrap this up.
2: Hold on, give me one second.
4: I know
2: we got to wrap it up.
4: But I look good to my mama and to my man.
2: You was ugly. I said you wasn't pretty. You're beautiful.
1: My gosh.
2: See? You're limited.
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13: 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An accident on Hilton at Presbury. This is over in West Baltimore. Also got reports of an accident in Southwest Baltimore, Wilkins. This is southbound at DeSoto Road. Also looks like reports of a disabled vehicle cleared out of the Fort McHenry Tunnel. That's some good news here. Also, an accident cleared out from the inner loop of the Beltway at Camp Meade Road. But we are watching a disabled vehicle. The right lane is blocked on Falls Road northbound. This is right at the JFX. Also, debris reported in the roadway. The right lane is blocked on 95 northbound. This is way up in Havre de Grace this morning at Route 155. Also, looks like construction here on 95 northbound. The right lane is blocked moving towards Route 24. Stop and go traffic on 895 southbound moving towards the Harbor Tunnel. 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

0: birthday. Shout out to Miss Parker for real, celebrating her birthday today.
1: We happy love you, Miss Parker. Woo!
0: Absolutely. This is the Quicksilver Morning Show, by the way, right here on 92Q. Chop and Shea Parker with me wrapping up a conversation, trying to keep you cool, of course, today and the rest of the weekend with these temperatures in the 100s. Please stay hydrated. But what are we doing eating and drinking to stay cool starting today?
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3: Hi, good morning.
0: Good morning. What we doing?
3: I'm calling. I'm not from Baltimore, but I love Baltimore. I'm from Cecil County.
0: Okay, Cecil. We love you back.
3: And I'm coming to the game today. I'm going to be nice and hot, but that's okay. Mm-hmm. Go O's. Let's get ready to go Baltimore.
0: Already. Do me a favor. Before you go to the game, stop past Drew Hill Park between 2 and 3 p.m. and get you some free cone ice.
3: It's a day game. It's a 12:30 game.
0: Oh, well, never mind. Scrap that.
3: I'm going to swing by after.
1: I don't know if you're going to make a joke.
0: Be gone after.
2: Yeah.
1: It's going to be gone.
2: We're not going to be there long. We're there for a good time, not a long one.
0: Facts. But you
2: but
0: be safe.
2: Have fun.
3: All right.
0: Mm-hmm.
2: And
3: thank
2: stay
3: you
2: cool.
3: So much. Mm-hmm.
0: Good morning.
4: Good morning. Good morning.
0: I love that energy. What are we doing on a hot day? What are we doing with eating and drinking?
4: I'm staying in my house where I pay my rent with the air conditioner. I'm eating me some ice cream and some ice chips out of my ice maker.
0: My wife.
4: And some fresh lemonade.
0: My wife loves eating ice.
4: That's I'm trying thing. To tell you, that's where is it? I bet you should eat it today.
0: Mm-hmm.
2: Well, I feel like people who eat ice also might eat people.
0: Nah.
4: I'm not playing with you. Why? Because it's so hard.
2: Yes, it's so cold and hard. And listen, people who eat ice don't play around about their ice.
4: We sure don't. We sure don't.
2: It better be the right shape. Mm-hmm. It better be the right amount, the right temperature. Mm-hmm. All of that.
4: I'm gonna bring y'all some ice when I bring y'all breakfast this time. Y'all love y'all and I miss y'all.
1: We've been waiting on this breakfast.
2: We've been waiting on that since before Christ.
1: Right. Keep your ice
4: in
1: your breakfast.
4: I love y'all.
0: We love you too. We guess.
1: Right. I guess.
4: All right.
0: All right, baby. All right, keep this conversation going, of course, on social media so we can stay cool this week and weekend at Quicksilver Show. Friendly reminder, before 10 a.m. somebody's getting these free tickets to Broccoli City Festival.
1: Broccoli!
0: But at 9 o'clock, it's R&B Wednesday. I'm doing something different this morning. Shout out to DJ Boo Man. I'm doing something special. All I'm going to say is that we're going to sing, but we definitely going to Baltimore two-step strut the entire mix.
2: Ooh.
0: Why not?
2: Yeah, I'm excited.
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1: And I like to travel.
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1: No passport.
3: She said go from east to west, baby. East
1: but
3: to
1: I
3: west.
1: Can get one.
3: She said I go from east to west. Thank you, ma'am. Have a great day.
1: All right, thank you.
3: Hey, Chop. Be nice, Chop. Be nice. She likes to travel from east
4: like
3: to west.
4: I have to get out of here. I have to get out of here.
3: Listen.
4: Now.
3: She could go from Towson to Woodlawn. Leave her alone.
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11: I'm talking to the people that need a car today.
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2: 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Delicious, nutritious seafood and crabs. One man was killed in a shooting on the 1300 block of Stockton Street over in Upton Tuesday night. About an hour later, a 15-year-old boy was wounded in a separate shooting on Vine Street, also in West Baltimore. The Maryland MBA has launched its Plate Where You Live campaign, reminding residents to register out-of-state vehicles to Maryland. Like, if you got Virginia tags before the October 1st deadline, drivers who fail to comply could face fines, towing, or vehicle impoundment. The Orioles have lost four straight after a defeat to the White Sox at Camden Yards, and LeBron James is leaving the Lakers, with reports linking him to the Golden State Warriors as free agency opens. Okay, I wonder where he's going to land. July 4th, enjoy steamed crabs and seafood from Conrad's, winning Baltimore's best crabs 13 years straight. Conrad's Parkville, Bel Air, open July 4th. And highs of day will actually go up near 100 degrees, a slight afternoon storm chance. Sunny skies and the heat advisory in effect. And please stay hydrated today and check on your peoples, please. 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They make sleep easy. 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
1: Yeah, give me that phone. Hey, yeah. Good morning, good morning, good morning. Hey, yeah.
0: Baltimore's favorite morning crew, Quiksilver, Shea Parker, and Porkchop. 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

As I mentioned, it is R&B Wednesday. And we're going to Baltimore strut the entire mix. Shout out to DJ Boo Man. I am live on my TikTok right now. Do yourself a favor. Log into my TikTok. Just type in DJ Quicksilver so you can watch this and listen at the same damn time. Fatima, I see you already. What up? Quick squad on my TikTok. Get ready. Let's step.

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1: 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Historic. 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

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Quicksilver Morning Show, everybody live on my TikTok dancing. Put them dancing emojis and run these likes up. Count me down. Hold on. One, two, three. 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

I told y'all we're going to strut the entire mix. And it's still R&B Wednesday. 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Y'all got my TikTok going crazy. Niecy Charms. 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

0: It feels like my birthday on Friday.
1: Uh-oh.
0: It feels like cancer season, baby. Happy birthday to the cancers out here. You know what? Cancers, we make the world go round. We keep the peace.
1: Big facts. Mm-hmm.
0: We nurture the home.
1: Uh-huh.
0: We make sure everyone's tapped into their emotions and their uh-huh. nervous systems are regulated.
1: Uh-huh.
0: Sometimes we like to cook. Sometimes, you know, we like to make sure we're spraying a little lavender Bath and Body Works spray in the air every time we get a chance. A
1: little something slight.
0: Not only do we make a home, we feel like home to so many people.
1: I'm over here dancing.
0: Enjoy your birthday this season, all right?
1: Shout out to DJ Boo, man. When I say one of the dopest producers, not from Baltimore, but in the world, all these strut songs, remixes that I played were produced by my guy, DJ Boo, man. Give him a round of applause.
0: Listen, he put his foot in all of those records.
1: I got like 30 more of these remixes we ain't gonna get to play because we ain't got time right now because we got to get away these Broccoli City Festival tickets, man.
0: That's right. It's happening September 19th at Jiffy Lube Live with Summer Walker, El Mean, K1, and so many more. 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
3: Mm-hmm. You already know Monday through Friday, 10 a.m. to 3 p.m., I got you covered with a whole lot of power. And I'm bringing some of your favorite celebrities along for that ride, too. Like the latest, Miguel.
4: What's up, Persian? How are you?
3: Funny Marco.
5: Your voice is amazing. You should do anime.
3: And Wale.
6: What's up, y'all? You probably wonder why I sound like this. It's because Persian Nicole told me to do this against my will. But it's cool because she's my favorite radio person. And actually, she's not a radio person. She's a person who does radio. And I think that's very important that we understand it. And she's a Taurus. So keep on jamming, Persian Nicole. Signing out, Wale. She makes my palms blush.
7: Hey, what's poppin'? It's your boy, Yo Gotta Rippin' at CMG, and I'm hanging out with Persian Nicole, you heard? On that,
1: we trying, Chop. You just messing up the moment.
0: Right.
8: 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Monkey.
0: All you gotta do is shake that monkey.
1: 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In the bubble bath.
0: Ooh.
1: Mm. Ooh.
0: I'm sick it now.
8: Don't you pee in that bath.
0: First of all,
1: let me turn this mic off.
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4: 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I'm talking to you, directly to you. 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

0: 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Somebody wants to go see Summer Walker and all them. I'm talking Friday, June 26th. 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Broccoli City Festival, baby. I'm sorry, tickets go on sale already. The show is happening September 19th. Let me correct myself in case you got a call. September 19th.
1: That's a
0: at
1: dope
0: Jiffy
1: day,
0: Lube
1: too.
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2: Well, I'm going to give you a word. 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
0: What's your name? 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
3: Adria, Eastern Shore.
0: Eastern Shore, Maryland. Here we go.
2: Your first word is no. N-O. No.
3: No. N-O.
0: Don't even worry about it, bro.
1: Sit
0: and waste our 5 seconds
1: right.
0: with you, bro.
1: No better than that.
0: Quick Silver Morning Show.
3: Morning.
0: All right, man. Everybody, morning. Everybody's so stern this morning. What's your name? Where you calling
3: Good
0: from?
3: Good morning.
0: A little better. All right. What's your name? Where you calling
1: there you
0: from?
1: Go. Bird
3: from Baltimore.
0: Here we go.
2: Your first word is no. N-O. No.
0: Five, four.
3: No, no, no, no, no.
2: Okay,
0: easy
2: Destiny
0: one.
2: Show. I wasn't sure if you was going to get it or not.
0: All right.
2: Your second word is four. F-O-R. Four.
0: Five. Four.
2: Come on.
0: Three.
2: Come on.
0: Two. And
2: damn it.
0: Somebody want to go for free? Quick Silver Morning Show.
4: Am I calling number 19, number 20? What am I?
0: Oh, what my God. Hell? Okay, man. Hold on. What's your name? Where you calling from, ma'am?
4: This Tanya with your breakfast again. I'm trying one of them
1: chicken. Oh, no, Tanya. Mm-hmm. Where did you get our breakfast?
0: Stuff.
1: We don't want to even talk
2: yeah,
1: to
2: Tanya,
1: you.
2: You're not even allowed to play.
1: Right.
0: I you just tried.
2: We're going to have to block Tanya from the phone line.
0: We'll call you back, Tanya.
4: Oh, no, y'all better
2: we'll
4: not.
2: We'll call you back. Bye, Tanya.
0: We love you, Tanya. You're going to call 30 times more already. And already played. Quick Silver Morning Show.
4: Yes, I'm trying to go to Broccoli City.
0: All right, make sure you're not speaking so I can hear you, please.
4: Oh, okay. Can you hear me?
0: A lot better. What's your name? Where you calling from?
4: Lisa Vita, and I'm calling from Baltimore City.
0: You sound like a winner, not no chicken dinner.
2: All right, your first word is no. N-O. No.
0: Five, four.
2: Aww.
0: Three.
2: Aww.
0: Two.
2: Come
0: I'm done. Like, we're not.
1: It's too many no's.
0: We're not getting a winner this morning.
2: Well, that actually was ridiculous.
1: Yeah, that was crazy.
2: I made them easy so that someone would win the tickets. It's Broccoli City Fest.
1: He hit you with the no,
0: it's
1: but
0: not
1: then
0: your
1: he
0: fault.
1: Couldn't go to the next spot.
0: Well, I guess we'll just
2: That's
0: give
2: a
0: these
2: damn
0: tickets
2: shame.
0: To Persian Nicole so she can give them away at 10 a.m.
1: I got no worries.
0: God. All right, man, I'll have your vitamin at 9:50. Good morning, I guess.
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11: 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And instead of shoring up our foundation through excavation, we just continue to build on insecure ground. 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

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Yeah, we both outside, that's my type, but

in my section, he be in his. 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I'm Mrs. One of One. Fall in love every time we link. He got me sprung.com. 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That's my type, but he

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1: All right, today I'm not doing a vitamin because I have my guy, our guy. 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
1: Good morning.
6: Good morning. Preach that. I can't hear nobody in here.
1: Turn the mic so you're talking in front of me.
6: Oh,
1: there you go.
6: Here we go. We got going.
1: Mm-hmm.
6: We popping.
3: You're perfect.
6: We live. My God. Listen, we are excited about what God is doing. We're happy to be here with 92Q and our amazing family.
1: Amen.
6: You guys rock like crazy. Good morning.
1: Good morning.
6: Listen, I want to say something to you guys real quick, real good. I want to give a bit of navigation. I want you all for this summer. You know what happens in summertime in Baltimore. We get a little crazy. We outside and we do what we do. But I want to make sure that we're tapping in with God. So we'll make sure we're staying connected. I want to say a few things. Forgive, turn the other cheek, and show a lot of love. Forgive. Turn the other cheek and show a lot of love. I want you to know that there are some people that wore you out, scandalized your name, and mishandled you. Mm. I need you to ignore that. I need you to manage your feelings and let God do his thing.
1: Mm.
6: This level of love is not your regular wake up love, brush your teeth kind of love, hug your kids kind of love. This kind of love that will stop a beef, that will stop a fight, that will make you put your gun down. This kind of love that will make you put your hands in your pocket when you want to slap somebody. This is the kind of love that's going to make sure that you learn how to be a disciple of God while on your way to get hookah. I'm telling you right now, the power of God can change your life midstream. And I need to make sure that we're not shooting this summer, that we're not acting crazy this summer, and we're outside, but we ain't dumb. Please make sure that you're connected with God in every area of your life. Forgive somebody, turn the other cheek, and make sure, listen, you can outlive a lie. So you got to backtrack and make sure they said so-and-so about me. Cut it out. Let God do his thing. He says, real quick, vengeance is mine, saith the Lord. I will repay. So stop trying to repay. God do his thing. If they need God, they'll find him while he's disciplining them. Now let's pray for you. Father, in the name of Jesus, we thank you for our governor, our mayor, our councilman, our folks, our people everywhere. Change lives this summer. I pray now that you shield us with your arms of protection. Put your angels abroad and cover us in every area of our life where we are falling financially, sin increased, and nobody's robbing. Mm. God, change some lives that people are healed and not dysfunctional. Mm. We pray for trauma that breaks our heart and our mind with the memory of how difficult times are and have been. You are a game changer. I pray that the city plugs back into you no matter where we are. Let's stay plugged into you. The connection to you is real. That's how we're going to prosper. That's how we're going to live well. That's how we're going to do good. That's how our life is going to change. We trust you. Hey, City of Baltimore, I love y'all. Plug in.
5: Amen.
3: Amen. Amen. Jesus' name.
1: One time
6: in Jesus' name.
1: And is it okay to forgive but not forget?
6: Do all of it, man. Forgive and forget. We ain't got time to monitor enough. I can't live that way.
1: All right, man. Say less. Where can we follow you and support you, your church, all that good stuff?
6: You can follow us on South Church Baltimore on Instagram or South Church either on Facebook as well. If you're on Instagram, follow me today, A-W-H-S-R, A-W-H-S-R. We're going to be praying for folk. We're going to be believing for folk. And listen, meet us Sunday morning at 10 a.m. at the service. We got free ices, popcorn, moon bounce, food. It's always that kind of thing at South Church. Everything mm-hmm. is free.
1: And we're South Church in case somebody don't know.
6: 601 Cherry Hill Road. 6001 Cherry Hill Road. You're going to love it. We're going to embrace you. We're going to hug you. And we're going to enjoy ourselves. It's really, really good. Church is real easy.
1: Amen and amen. Again, we up out of here. Of course, we'll be live, of course, 2 to 3 p.m. Pull up to 92Q. We're giving away free Kona Ice at Drew Hill Park. And Prince Nicole is up next at 10 o'clock. And don't tell her I told you, but yes, she has Broccoli City Festival tickets.
6: It's supposed to be a secret.
1: But yeah, she got it. Hold on. And she got tickets to see Chris Brown and Usher.
6: Oh,
1: please don't tell her I told y'all, because she said don't say nothing.
3: My bad.
1: My bad.

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1: No.
2: Usher. Hold on.
3: His middle name is Terry.
1: Hate it.
2: Usher Terry Raymond
3: is crazy.
2: And again,
1: back to Usher Raymond.
2: Yeah, I don't see no lady like, oh my God, that Usher Terry Raymond.
3: All right,
2: you
3: man.
2: Know how you say Chris Brown whole name?
1: But that Christopher Moore reason,
2: see?
3: All right, man. In the words of my granny grand.
2: What she say about
3: always
2: Usher?
3: Always be good.
2: And what else she say?
3: Justice for Big Sam. We up out here. Stay cool.
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0: Tasha.
1: What's up?
0: It's good to have you on the show, you know.
1: I'm glad to be here.
0: I never thought that this would happen.
1: You know what? Everything is possible in life.
0: Everything is possible. Yes. And you are showing the girls that. But how do you feel about your name not only being on all the tizzoos and stuff, as soon as I say, oh, Tasha K, I say, oh, who is that? The messy girl? The girl that says, how do you feel about your name and messy being in the same sentence?
1: I'm messy. I am messy. I don't know why people be trying to act like they ain't messy.
0: Are you aware?
1: I am aware.

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2: 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What's up, baby?
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0: with such shebang. All of my ops, they des. Please don't put me to the test. They tryna get back on the net. I'm tryna get back in the flesh. Yeah.
1: Straight from the Iceman right there, Drizzy Drake, that shebang.
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1: Mm-hmm. Let's get into it around these parts. Of course, on a Wednesday, tons of things trending. Here's some stories I'm picking to talk about today. First things first, Chris Breezy. Yeah, he's been in court over the past couple of weeks, if you remember, due to that civil lawsuit being brought to him by a former housekeeper. And now her name is Maria. Okay, the housekeeper says that one of Chris Brown's dogs attacked her and left her with a significant physical and emotional injuries. Now, Chris Brown was found liable for the housekeeper's injuries, and she was seeking like $9 million in damages. The jury did actually award her up towards like $13 million. They said $90 million is cheap, lady, but we're going to go ahead and give you this $13 million. So, I mean, that's a lot of money either way. She got that win right there. He got the loss. Speaking of loss, baby. Everybody was stressed out yesterday. You might have been one of those people. LeBron James is officially leaving the Lakers with free agency about to begin. A lot of people were like, what is going to be next? Well, LeBron has made one thing clear. He will no longer be a Laker. According to sources, his longtime agent, Rich Paul, has confirmed with the Lakers that LeBron would like to play somewhere else. Where shall it be? Where are we going to be going? What will be happening moving forward? Now, there's a whole lot of course guesses. A lot of people are saying this. A lot of people are saying that. There really isn't anything that's set in stone. Now, playing for his 24th NBA season with a new team, that's pretty big. It's pretty, pretty big. But let's be clear. He told y'all from the beginning he wanted to play with his son. He did just that. And yeah, will he take his son with him? You never know. I mean, at this point, LeBron runs the NBA. He can do what he wants. So we'll see what happens. Also, we're going to see what happens with this heat. It is spicy outside. They say like 105. Yeah. There's a couple of different things you can do, of course, to help you beat the heat. As we are kind of making sure that things are getting good outside, there are free pools. There's tons of options right now at 92Q.com. Also, there are cooling centers, 92Q.com. And right now, I have a whole list of foods that you should actually stay away from that could dehydrate you, and foods that can help you stay hydrated, like watermelon. We love us some good watermelon, honey. Also, have coconut, bananas, the potassium, and electrolytes kind of help out your situation. They say anything with like high water content, go ahead and eat that. Okay, fruits, vegetables, things like that. Stay hydrated throughout the summer heat. 92Q.com. So I'll post it for you right there. Let's stay connected at Persia Nicole and 92Q Jams. Be more. And in the meantime, when I return this after like 10:35, I got about two chances for you to go see Chris Brown and grab some free money. Details on the way.
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5: 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The decision 4.0 came in the form of a tweet about LeBron's next move from Shams Charania, breaking LeBron James will continue his NBA career for the 2026-27 season and has informed the Los Angeles Lakers that franchise can move on without him because he will play elsewhere. Clutch Sports CEO Rich Paul tells ESPN. Last show, we talked about the Warriors' interest in LeBron James Sr., and now he is officially available and the momentum is building for the Unc Avengers in San Francisco, and I am here for it. 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
3: 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Thank you, ma'am. Have a great day.
1: All right, thank you.
3: 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Be nice, Chop. Be nice. She likes to travel from east
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3: to west.
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Yeah, me like that. 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

0: on Wednesday, one thing I know you definitely want is to go see Chris Brown and Usher Raymond, honey. How about this? 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Good luck. In the meantime, just have to like, 10:55, let's go on a roll commercial free. I got some Young Miami, because ladies, we want a little spin that type of vibe all summer long, okay? Got some Dave Timms. I got Boss Man D-Lo, because on this Wednesday, spicy, hot outside, but we still going to shake that.
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0: Tasha.
1: What's up?
0: It's good to have you on the show, you know.
1: I'm glad to be here.
0: I never thought that this would happen.
1: You know what? Everything is possible in life.
0: Everything is possible. Yes. And you are showing the girls that. But how do you feel about your name not only being on all the tizzoos and stuff, as soon as I say, oh, Tasha K, I say, oh, who is that? The messy girl? The girl that says, how do you feel about your name and messy being in the same sentence?
1: I'm messy. I am messy. I don't know why people be trying to act like they ain't messy.
0: Are you aware?
1: I am aware.

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That's when I knew that your heart was scarring. Friends to lovers need a part to star in. Like, wait, babe, let me ask your pardon. This ain't Gucci, this is Prada, darling. 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

0: That's Olivia Dean right there, man. I need him. B Morris, Hattie Q, Q, I'm Persia Nicole, the power of the P, baby. Cool, Serrani Sports on a Wednesday. Now, listen, it's a whole lot of things that's happening right now. First things first, speaking of man I need, I don't need a man like Orlando Brown nor Ray J. Why are they always playing in these streets? Orlando Brown, did you miss it? He slapped Ray J with a bundle of cash. Honestly, truthfully, it was doing like a heated fight, face-off or whatever situation. It was a bundle of cash. I probably would have kept it. Go ahead and smack me with that. But either way, I feel like they both just do too much for the cause, okay? Speaking of doing too much for the cause, Lil Uzi Vert is suing a rehab employee for allegedly secretly recording his treatment. Like, what do we, like, you can't even go nowhere to be safe. You're trying to go get treatment for yourself and somebody secretly recording it? So everything that was leaked, it was leaked because of this employee. So we'll see what happens. Hopefully he gets the max amount of money. Lil Wayne is now coming back out on the scene doing interviews, and he said he believes that some women rappers won't admit that Nicki Minaj influenced them, and I agree. I feel like Nicki definitely influenced a whole lot of different people on the scene, and we know who they are. Some people do, some people don't. Kanye West is nearing his settlement in his ex-assistant's sexual assault lawsuit. While he is on tour, it's a whole lot of things that's happening with Ye right now. Some more things that's happening is behind bars. Lil Durk pushes to separate new charges ahead of his August trial. He's right now facing life in prison. Lil Durk is facing a whole lot of time, baby, and he could be behind there for the rest of his life, but he's trying to push some different things from falling off. If these do fall off, he can go from life in prison to maybe 40 years. I mean, he's told me real old and wrinkly. You know, we'll see what happens. The log on 92Q.com. Of course, everything trending is posted for you right there. Let's stay connected at Persia Nicole and 92Q Jams. Be more. Just after 11:30, who wants a free cone of ice? Today could be the day. You can be grabbing that. I got details coming up.
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2: 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You want to go see Usher and Chris Brown? We got them. You want to go to Broccoli City? We got them. Plus, we're going to be celebrating the birthday of our girl, Miss Parker. So call us up at 410-481-9292 and get your reading on, baby. It's Miss Parker's birthday. It's Shea Parker's birthday. Everybody's celebrating a birthday. Tune in to the biggest birthday party at 6 a.m. How we do? Good morning!
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4: Is there any hope in the future that Kelson and Miss Parker for real might become an item?
2: 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Like, is she a type?
5: She has a man.
6: He likes light-skinned girls with jet black hair.
2: He likes pretty girls.
6: I am pretty girls.
4: Facts are where
2: that's debatable.
6: 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You know what's not debatable?
2: No.
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4: right,
6: debatable.
4: We gotta wrap this up.
2: No. Give me 1 second.
6: And I might be ugly to somebody.
2: I know we gotta wrap it up.
6: But I look good to my mama and to my man.
2: You was ugly. I said you wasn't pretty. You're beautiful.
6: And I said,
2: you're beautiful.
4: My gosh.
2: See?
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0: QQ, I'm Purge and Nicole to Power to Pee on this Wednesday. And listen, as it is super hot outside, it's kind of hard to be fly. Like, you give sundresses and that's it and that's all. Like, you know, it's kind of hard to do all those things when you sweat. So we're trying to help you out today so you can stay cool and fly. Our high temperature is 105. Who's doing that? But listen, Attorney Big L has got you covered at, of course, 92Q. 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Now give me my free Kona Ice, okay? While you doing that, just after like 11:43, yeah, we're going to roll commercial free for over an hour inside that half and half mix. 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

0: Pistons tour in Baltimore. 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

0: We inside that half and half mix around here, rolling commercial free for over an hour. Artists, whatever you want, Wednesday. I'm Persia Nicole.
1: You know how we do it, Chief. AJ Showtime. What's up, man?
0: Listen, shout out to everybody already rocking out with us inside the half and half mix. BWI Motorsport and the King Dwayne from Auto Tech King.
1: I promise you, nobody does it better when it comes to keeping them things covered in dark. You understand me?
0: Big on dark. Hello, big on you can't even get in.
1: That part.
0: What up, Dwayne? Hey, listen, whatever you want to hear, you control the whole entire playlist. While he got us on blast, you have us on blast too. 410-481-9292.

0: We just have to half and half mix around here, rolling commercial free for over an hour on a whatever you want Wednesday. I'm Perry Jenico.
1: Yeah, you know how it goes down, man. AJ Showtime, what's up, though?
0: What you want to hear?
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0: You know what? Why not? 410-481-9292.

0: 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I'm Persian Nicole.
1: 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AJ Showtime here.
0: What you want to hear?
2: I want to hear some Plies. It's your birthday.
0: Why? Happy birthday, Plies.

0: Rolling commercial free for over an hour. Inside that half and half mix on Be More Inside Each You QS. Whatever you want, Wednesday, honey, you control the whole entire playlist. I'm Persian Nicole.
1: That's the topic and how we moving, man. What you need? AJ Showtime, talk to us.
0: Uh-huh, what's up?
2: Persian, baby, AJ, how you doing?
0: Yeah, oh, hey, we good around here. How you doing, boo?
2: Girl, I'm out here with a regular today. I ain't gonna hold you, no lace, no glue, no nothing. just head, girl.
0: Just scalp, huh?
2: I head an earring. Keep me still.
0: What you want to hear, y'all?
2: Can you play Slow Down for all the VA tag? Because y'all speeding around here. I know it's hot, but come on, y'all. We got to keep cute out here.
0: Hey, but listen, the NVA just launched its new Plates Where You Live campaign. 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
2: Girl, October 1st, they bring a Paw Patrol through here. I said, okay, let's see.
0: Bye, y'all.
2: Bye.
0: Paw Patrol is wild. But more details on that Plate Where You Live campaign is posted for UnitedQQ.com. 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
1: You've been put on
0: You're
1: notice.
0: On the clock.
1: Now, here's the thing, though. He's got a regular, mm-hmm. but he's got them earrings swinging. So he got them bamboos moving.
0: Them bamboos, earrings are definitely moving. Left and right.
1: Them door knockers, yeah.

0: We still inside that half and half mix. Not even near done yet. I'm Persia Nicole.
1: Just warming up, man. AJ Showtime. You know how we do it.
0: What's up?
2: Good afternoon, Persia and AJ. I want to let my fellow couriers know that the heat is real. Be safe. And let me get that Lloyd Banks on fire and all the way up.
0: It's definitely hot outside. Hey, but tell your whole squad that today we got some free cold of ice over at Druid Hill Park from 2 p.m. to 3 p.m. Thanks to attorney Big Al and 92Q. And all of this heat, we got you covered. So slide through what supplies last, okay?
2: BG is in the building.
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0: 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Aside that half and half mix on Be More's 92Q. I'm Persian Nicole.
1: Yeah, Chief, making it sound different. AJ Showtime, man.
0: Baby, it is hot outside. It is spicy. What they talking about, like 105 degrees or something like that?
1: Absolutely.
0: And all I can think about when I think about sweat is Usher and Chris Brown sweating. Like, I don't know why that automatically the thought came to my mind, but that is a sweat I don't mind seeing nor even being around or catching, and I will be doing just that at the R&B tour, okay? If you want to be outside and your thoughts are like mine, July 13th, you could be there, Northwest Stadium, and be grabbing some money, $250 up for grabs for your outfit, because you got to look real good for your hotel stay or gas money, things like that. 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Good luck. We got more to have and have mix and some more chances for you to go see Usher and Chris Brown after 1 o'clock.
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3: Recently, I heard a sermon about the need to excavate before you're able to elevate. The sermon encouraged us to dig deep, to remove bad habits, counterproductive decisions, destructive desires, and even a few dead memories, which will frequently haunt our decision-making powers. We were reminded that sustained elevation is dependent upon an unshakable foundation. If we are unsure about our elevation, more likely than not, it's because we are building upon an unstable foundation. And instead of shoring up our foundation through excavation, we just continue to build on insecure ground. So I want to leave you with this one thought today. It is not possible to elevate to your highest potential until you have first excavated an unreliable foundation.
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7: 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I'm talking about that dog in them. You ever hear the expression? Like you ain't got that dog in you. If you gotta fight, you better have a dog with you. If you gotta fight, you gotta have a dog with you. Gotta have top dog with you. He got that dog in him. And he gonna fight. He gonna fight to the end. And you know what he gonna try to do.

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0: the cutwater with something
1: like
0: too.
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0: It's time, y'all. 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All that snow, we been through it. 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

0: It's Be More's Attitude Q. We inside that half and half mix. I'm Persian Nicole.
1: Yes, indeed. AJ Showtime, you know what it is, man.
0: We are less than an hour away to get you some cool free treats. Listen, it's spicy chicken caliente hot outside 104. I want no parts, but on today, Attorney Big Allen 92Q have teamed up to keep you cool. Make sure you join us, Druid Hill Park, for free Kona ice while supplies last. And when we say 2 p.m. to 3 p.m., don't get there at 2:59 and 30 seconds and be like, where's my free cone ice? We also said while supplies last.
1: Mess around and be parched and find out.
0: Somebody might got their 10 kids over at the pool today and all of them want some, so yeah, it's gonna go real fast. 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
2: 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Do this, run. Yeah. Felt you. Felt you. Shit don't do.

0: It's B More's Hottie Chew Q inside that half and half mix. I'm Persia Nicole.
1: Yes, indeed. AJ Showtime Chi.
0: So we've been talking about how hot it is outside. Gotta remind you right now, if you did not know, of course, when things get up into these digits, cooling centers are open across Maryland as a heat wave is expected to send temperatures into the triple digits going into the 4th of July weekend. So heat-related illnesses, they talk about all these different things, recorded the 14 code red extreme days and 8 heat-related deaths in 2025. They don't want none of these things when it comes to 2026, of course. So we're trying to prevent those things as much as we can. From cooling centers in Maryland, Anne Arundel County got you covered over in Baltimore City. There's tons of cooling centers, Baltimore County and more. You can log on 92Q.com. I got it all posted for you right there. We got more to have mixing away after 127. If you want to go see Usher Raymond and Chris Brown, tickets on the way.
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0: Hey, it's Persia Nicole, the power to P, baby. And if you're tired of hanging out with them other midday shows, you don't win no tickets, come to Death Row. Just kidding. Hang out with me Monday through Friday, 10 a.m. to 3 p.m. inside middays of Persia for vibes like this.
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4: Can we go back a little bit with a little Kanye? 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
5: 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And I told you guys who to call. 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
0: 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Kill.

0: It's B-More's 92Q. We inside that half and half mix. I'm Persia Nicole.
1: Yes, indeed. AJ Showtime. You know what it is, man.
0: Absolutely. Hey, listen, do not forget, in about 10 minutes, make sure you're heading over to Druid Hill Park, because from 2 p.m. to 3 p.m., we done teamed up with attorney Big Al for some free Kona ice, because it is spicy outside. 105 degrees is insane. So while supplies last, we got you covered with something to cool you down. Also, make sure you listen tomorrow to find out where else we will be inside our summer of 92Q, keeping you cool, honey. AJ, I appreciate you.
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0: Now listen, I know you heard the news. Chris Brown is coming. Usher Raymond is coming. I have your tickets on the way, in hand, in my back pocket after 2.
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3: 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You want to go see Usher and Chris Brown? We got them. You want to go to Broccoli City? We got them. Plus, we're going to be celebrating the birthday of our girl, Miss Parker. So call us up at 410-481-9292 and get your reading on, baby. It's Miss Parker's birthday. It's Shea Parker's birthday. Everybody's celebrating a birthday. Tune in to the biggest birthday party at 6 a.m. How we do? Good morning!
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5: Good morning, family. It's St. Patrick. It's too early for Baltimore City to be emailing me about bills, mm-hmm, in which I just don't have the money. If I didn't have it when I made the bill, what makes you think you emailed me early in the morning and don't have me?
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1: 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It's the 17th. They gave you 17.
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1: I got you.
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0: Pistons tour in Baltimore. This is historic.
1: 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Historic. 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

0: fly. I'm B-More's Attitude Q. I'm Persian Nicole, the power to P, baby. I told you today we giving out that Kona ice. We teamed up with Attorney Big Al. So, of course, Lil Black is outside making sure everybody is cool and things like that. What up, Black?
1: Persian, what's good, your man? Lil Black live down at Drew Hill Park at the pool, man. We got ice. I got ice. I got ice. And I'm talking about Kona ice. Free Kona ice right now from 2 to 3, all courtesy of Big Al and Kona Ice. Come on down here. The line is all the way around the park. Get down here. I got Uncle T out here with me.
2: Man, the man ain't say Coronas, man. He say he got Kona ice. So we out here, man, with the children, man. As hot as it is, you know, they got that heat all across our country. And it couldn't have been a better time, man, for my man Black to show up, man, with some ice. You hear me?
1: Hey, look, I got some little brothers here. Y'all go do shout-outs real fast.
3: Get out, man. 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The water out here, ice out here. 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
1: Come on.
4: Man, come out and have fun, man. Come get some Kona ice for free, 2 to 3. Down Drew Hill Park. Y'all know what it is.
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0: Uh-huh. Listen, they got that Kona ice around there. They said till 3 p.m., which means hurry up. If you're in the area, slide through. Tell them that we sent you to get some free Kona ice. And also, make sure you check us out, because tomorrow makes you listening to find out where else we will be at inside our summer at 92Q. We teamed up with Attorney Big Al to make sure you're cool. It's like 100 and some degrees outside, so we got you covered. Speaking of having covered, I got you covered right now, because how about this? I know you want to go see Usher Raymond. I know you want to go see Chris Brown. Just after 2:30, I got your tickets on the way. 92Q.

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2: Mm-hmm. You already know Monday through Friday, 10 a.m. to 3 p.m. I got you covered with a whole lot of power. And I'm bringing some of your favorite celebrities along for that ride, too. Like the latest, Miguel.
3: 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How are you?
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8: I'm talking to the people that need a car today. 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

You can't get in on are these tickets to go see Chris Brown and Usher Raymond. Call at 29. You want to be outside with them? Hit me up. 410-481-9292. Yeah, they coming. What you mean?

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I might just put up with the arguing and stay for real.

You feel like you miss those happy days, well, girl, that makes two of us. Our timing is wrong. 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

0: Put me any place on the map, cause I'm him. Never chase bread, chase the vision. Make your word when you see it, be the business. No cap, God am a witness. Success feel better, independent. 9-11 at the Valley, Adelinic. Big Master P vibe, no limit. Falling hard on another hemisphere. Somebody tell them people Mr. Hem is here.
1: Whoa, whoa, whoa, whoa, whoa, whoa.
2: Mr. Hem is here.
1: Whoa, whoa.
2: But T.I., what's it called?
1: Whoa.
2: Mr. Hem. It's B-More's Hattie Chew Q. I'm Persian Nicole, the power to P, baby. Officially about to get him out of here in this heat, okay? It's like 109,000 degrees outside. But before I go, can I hook you up real quick? What's up?
3: Hey.
2: Hey.
3: What number am I?
2: You call a 29. Go to where you just said, hey, I don't know why it took me out. You officially have won these tickets to go see Chris Brown, Usher, Raymond, legendary status, okay? I don't know when we ever will probably get this again.
3: I'm on my way.
2: I didn't say you can come yet. Hold on. I'm not even done talking. It goes down July the 10th, 11th, and 13th. You have won tickets for the July the 13th at Northwest Stadium. Everybody else, grab your tickets at SeatGeek.com. Congratulations. And hold on one second.
3: Okay,
2: you are so welcome. To say you on your way is wild, because I wasn't even done, but it's okay. Listen, I will see you back around these parts manana, kicking off at 10 a.m. More tickets to go see Chris Brown, Usher, Raymond. 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Be more. 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
2: Mm-hmm. You already know, Monday through Friday, 10 a.m. to 3 p.m., I got you covered with a whole lot of power. 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
2: 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If you gotta fight, you gotta have a dog with you. Gotta have Top Dog with you. He got that dog in him. And he gonna fight. He gonna fight to the end. And you know what he gonna try to do.

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0: that G-O-M-F right now as we find out who's really about that life. Inside Questions for the Culture. Hello, who's this? Where you calling from?
1: This Kiki calling from Baltimore.
0: What's up, Kiki? Do you love me?
1: Yes, I do love you, girl.
0: I love you too, girl. Happy Hump Day Wednesday. Are you ready for the holiday weekend? What you got planned?
1: I really don't have no plans. I'm working this weekend, but I'm ready.
0: I know that's right.
1: It's a holiday day.
0: Get to that money. I'm trying to figure out my plans. It's just, I know how I am when it's 100 degrees outside, honey. I might plan with you, wake up, and I don't feel like it.
1: Rocking back.
0: It's too hot for all that. But look, let's see if we can get you some time off and some fun in your life. These Buju Bonton tickets and Steven Marley tickets are up for grabs if you can prove that you really bought that life. So tell me this, Kiki. According to the culture, when it's 100-something degrees outside, how do black folks tell you the weather?
1: I would say it's hot as
0: a f***.
1: It's hot as a f***.
0: Woo! It's flaming hip hop and R&B out here, girl. It's hotter than a mug. What is a mug, by the way? Like, that's one of my favorite measurements.
1: Whatever you want it to be.
0: Hot than a mug, okay? Hot as the devil's tits out here.
1: For sure.
0: Yes, girl. Well, hopefully it ain't too hot at Jiffy Lube Live. You are in there July 15th. Buju Bonton, Steven Marley, and you and your best friend, Kiki. Congratulations. Hello? Kiki, you there? Kiki, you got to call me back. Kiki, what happened? Call me back. Anyway, coming up inside the Daily Dirt, let me update you with some headlines you might have missed while you've been out there on the grind. Lil Wayne is explaining why he will never do a versus. Do we believe him? Plus, Chris Breezy ordered to pay $13 million in this housekeeping dog attack. I got the latest on that. Plus, I'll tell you which rapper is suing a rehab facility for telling all his business. I got the dirt on all that and more at 345. Don't miss it.
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the ice to chill. Damn. They tryna cover it up like a quilt. 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Kept it 100 on paper like Will. Tricking it off on a paying a bill. That's just how I do the sauce and the spill. 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

0: Well, it's time to hip you on to today's hottest headlines and entertainment news. Inside the Daily Dirt with Dominique the Diva. Giving it to you straight, no chasing.
1: Oh, I'm going to do that anyway. Because that's
2: all right. All right, so I just want to say there's good news for R&B lovers all over, especially if you were excited to see Chris Brown and Usher, because Mario has officially been added to the R&B tour. Yeah, he said one night was not enough, and he said he is on every date from here on out. We only got a few, like 2 weeks left till they out there. Listen, July 10th, you know we your plug for that, for those tickets. Speaking of Chris Breezy, though, while he's on tour, he is also having to scrounge up $13 million. Yeah, this is after a California jury just sided with a former housekeeper who says that she was viciously attacked by a massive dog at Chris Brown's home. And so basically, jurors ruled that Chris Brown and his company, Black Pyramid LLC, must pay $12.9 million in damages for negligence. And her sister, who was also working at the home that day, was awarded $885,000. I think I was there that day, too, and I need to update them. I need me some money. Anyway, he's going to make all that back on tour this summer, I'm sure. Let's move on to some other headlines, because for whatever reason, there is a podcast. I think this is DJ Drama's podcast. He is now going viral in an unreleased interview from 2023. And Lil Wayne is being asked if he would do a versus battle, and who would he do this versus battle with? And this is what Lil Wayne had to say.
3: Well, I don't want to say that. I don't want to do.
2: I'm sorry, Lady Rose. That's not the right one. That was a Lil Wayne. I'm sorry. That was Orlando Brown. I don't know why that's there on that, but this is what Lil Wayne.
4: The only thing I thought made sense if I was being involved in would be Alvin Wayne or mixtape Wayne versus feature Wayne or something like that. It's not that there's no artist that can stand. It's just that I'm too competitive, though, and I wouldn't want to embarrass no one. And if I am competing against whoever I'm competing against, I will embarrass you.
2: Okay, there it is. I got to fix that button. I don't know why Orlando Brown is like that. But yeah, Lil Wayne says that who would he actually be going against? There's nobody, okay? He will embarrass them. I actually think he's right, because who else could really go against Wayne? He would have to just do album Wayne versus mixtape Wayne. You know what I mean? Because who else could really go against Wayne? Some people were saying Yay. Some people were saying, Drake. But then how does that, you know? Anyway, I'm looking forward to it. Hopefully someone can talk Lil Wayne into giving us a versus. All right, lastly, though, I was being nosy. Did you know that Lil Uzi Vert is taking someone to court right now? He's actually suing a rehab worker. Rappers can't even go and get the rehab that y'all say they need. According to these legal documents, a young lady that worked at the recovery house decided to show her nephew videos and photos of Lil Uzi Vert secretly and illegally courted the rapper while he was getting, he was going to rehab. And she showed them to her nephew and whatnot. And now Lil Uzi Vert has sued them, and the court is siding with Lil Uzi. Y'all can't be doing that now. Is it worth it? Because I'm pretty sure that she got fired. But that's the latest on that. There's lots of other things going on. Celebrities round up in Memphis the other night to, of course, celebrate the life and legacy of producer Tay Keith. And Sexy Red is saying it's not her fault he didn't get paid. Get the dirt on all that and more at DominiqueTheDivaShow.com.
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1: 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Historic. 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
6: This, or when you heard about this, what song comes to mind for you? 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And put it in my mouth. Y'all must be mad at T-shirt and my panties being on. Y'all must be mad from the windows to the wall to the sweat. 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But when the Miz is doing it, we all just party. Now the ladies is trying to get her some of that. 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Whoa, whoa, whoa. I know this ain't the generation. Finish the sentence for me and give me the song. Because I think we need to remind them right now that there is a time and there is a place. Do you agree or do you disagree? I want to hear both sides. 877-537-5757. 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
3: Mm-hmm. You already know Monday through Friday, 10 a.m. to 3 p.m. I got you covered with a whole lot of power. And I'm bringing some of your favorite celebrities along for that ride, too. Like the latest, Miguel.
4: What's up, Persia? How are you?
3: Funny Marco.
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3: And Wale.
6: You probably wonder why I sound like this. It's because Persia Nicole told me to do this against my will. It's cool because she's my favorite radio person. She makes my palms blush.
0: You.
7: Now, it's been a lot of car accidents lately. And I told you guys who to call. 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
7: 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What they do? Got rid of Angie Mama. Everybody talking about cancel culture. Angie Mama is the only person who truly got canceled. Like, they totally, totally took her away. Like, she was just minding her business, representing for thick bitches. You know what I mean? Like,
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1: That new Skilla Baby face card. Bryson Tiller and Chris Breezy on that track, too, as we wrap up Getting Unfiltered. I just want to know what y'all really think, because the internet be lying sometimes. See, there's a lot of folks on the internet that agree with Miss India Irene, who is saying that Young Miami song Spinette is setting our black community back generations. And I had to stop and think, now, hold on now. I know this ain't the generation that taught me about my t-shirt and my panties being on. I know this ain't what the... Hello, what you think about this?
2: I think it's crazy. What about that song? My neck, my back, my...
1: What? Exactly. I mean, and that song starts off like that.
2: Exactly. So what they talking about?
1: What are they talking about? We was just my neck and my back and giving them directions. Step by step. Are you kidding me?
2: Are you kidding me?
1: Thank you for calling. Hello, Get Unfiltered. What do you think?
2: I think India Ari need to go sit down somewhere. All these nasty ass songs they got out here. Got your girl in the club twirling on this and drop the booty on the floor. Come on, man.
1: I'm telling you. And you know what? I've had to do it too many times. I've had to bend over to the front. I've had to touch my toes. I've had to back it up and down. I've had to shake it like a salt shaker on my head, doing a handstand.
2: Yeah, I get ready to say with one arm.
1: With one arm. And it all started from all us doing the butt.
2: Yeah, doing the butt. Yes, ma'am. Man, come on.
1: So, India, get out of
2: here. Come on, man. That's all they talk about. Oh, look. And let's not forget. Let me eat it. Come on, man.
1: Come on now.
2: Yeah, put the cookie in my mouth. Come on, man. All them songs, they need to stop.
1: I'm telling you, they need to stop tripping. But some folks is online all high and mighty.
2: Tell India, make a new song then.
1: Yeah.
2: How about that?
1: Tell her to try to get on the remix and lighten up a little bit.
2: Comeback.
1: Yes, thank you so much for calling. Man, please. I think that's all she needs is a feature and another hit record, because this can't be the same generation that taught us everything we know. That's how we got to spinning that. Anyway, let's keep this convo going at Dominique the Diva on all socials. Coming up, hopefully we can spin that in some more. Inside that clock out mix. Let's get you through this traffic. DJ Quicksilver's up next.
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3: 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On 92Q.
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5: What up? It's your boy, Trey Songz. Be more, you know I love you, baby. It's 92Q, and you listening to Persian Nicole. You want to know?
0: You.
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7: 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I'm talking about that dog in them. You ever hear the expression? Like you ain't got that dog in you. If you gotta fight, you better have a dog with you. If you gotta fight, you gotta have a dog with you. Gotta have top dog with you. He got that dog in him. And he gonna fight. He gonna fight to the end. And you know what he gonna try to do.

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3: 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You already know Monday through Friday, 10 a.m. to 3 p.m. I got you covered with a whole lot of power. 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
6: 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Recently, I heard a sermon about the need to excavate before you're able to elevate. The sermon encouraged us to dig deep to remove bad habits, counterproductive decisions, destructive desires, and even a few dead memories, which will frequently haunt our decision-making powers. We were reminded that sustained elevation is dependent upon an unshakable foundation. If we are unsure about our elevation, more likely than not, it's because we are building upon an unstable foundation. And instead of shoring up our foundation through excavation, we just continue to build on insecure ground. So I want to leave you with this one thought today. It is not possible to elevate to your highest potential until you have first excavated an unreliable foundation.
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3: Mm-hmm. You already know Monday through Friday, 10 a.m. to 3 p.m. I got you covered with a whole lot of power. And I'm bringing some of your favorite celebrities along for that ride, too. Like the latest, Miguel.
4: What's up, Persia? How are you?
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6: 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She makes my palms blush.
3: 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It's home.
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8: 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East
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6: I
8: west.
6: Can get one.
8: She said, I go from east to west. Thank you, ma'am. Have a great day.
6: All right, thank you.
8: Hey, Chop, be nice, Chop. Be nice. She likes to travel from east
9: like
8: to west.
9: I have to get out of here. 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
8: Listen.
9: Now.
8: She could go from Towson to Woodlawn. Leave her alone.
10: When you need somebody to help you, you want somebody with that dog in them. I'm talking about that dog in them. You ever hear the expression? Like you ain't got that dog in you. If you gotta fight, you better have a dog with you. If you gotta fight, you gotta have a dog with you. Gotta have top dog with you. He got that dog in him. And he gonna fight. He gonna fight to the end. And you know what he gonna try to do.

0: law. I'm talking to the people that need a card today.
1: You think you know
0: 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I'm talking to the people that went to other dealerships and they denied them, couldn't get them approved. I'm talking to you, directly to you. You need a car, need to come see us.

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2: Hey, it's Persia Nicole, the power to pee, baby. 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Just kidding. 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
1: 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Historic. 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
2: Hey, it's Persian, Nicole, the power to P, baby. And if you're tired of hanging out with them other midday shows, you don't win no tickets, come to Death Row. Just kidding. Hang out with me Monday through Friday, 10 a.m. to 3 p.m. inside Middays of Persia for vibes like this.
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2: No, poor child.
3: You say you don't know how to dress. 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
4: A person who don't know how to dress don't need to be getting advice from somebody else who don't know how to dress.
3: You wow.
4: Listen.
3: Oh, hold Shay.
4: On. Hold
3: Shay.
4: On.
3: Shay. Shay. Ain't
4: hold
3: no
4: on.
3: Hold on. I was talking to this woman. I'll beat your ass
4: but
3: later.
4: But you wore Jean Vest.
3: Shut up.
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6: 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You ever hear the expression? Like, you ain't got that dog in you. If you gotta fight, you better have a dog with you. If you gotta fight, you gotta have a dog with you. Gotta have Top Dog with you. He got that dog in him. And he gonna fight. He gonna fight to the end. And you know what he gonna try to do.

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3: I'm talking to the people that need a card today.
4: You think you know?
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And I told you guys who to call. 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

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They be going for anything.